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13: The top stories this hour. Dolly Parton has died at the age of 80 following a brief battle with cancer. Born into poverty in Tennessee, the country music icon known for hits like 9 to 5 went on to make almost 50 studio albums. She had a film and business career too. Speaking to ABC in 1978, she was keen to challenge stereotypes about her roots.
14: We were very proud people. People with a lot of class. It was country class, but it was a great deal of class. And most of my people were not that educated, but they are very, very intelligent. Good common sense, horse sense, we called it.
13: Inducted into the Country Music Hall of Fame in 1999, music journalist Matt Charlton explains why she was such a legend.
15: She is one of the main players of country music and popular culture. Over the last 50 years, it's easy to slip into hyperbole whenever any artist in the public eye passes away. But she was an icon. You don't get a theme park without being an icon.
13: Donald Trump says flags are being lowered in America in her honour. Meanwhile, pop star Sabrina Carpenter has said, "I will cherish our laughter and conversations." Elsewhere, it's emerged a dad's home was rammed by a car shortly before his son died in a crash on Teesside. 17-year-old Cole Worthy was one of seven people killed when a Volkswagen hit a police car on the A66 on Saturday. Millions of people aren't protecting their brain health because they're unaware of habits that can increase their risk of dementia. The Alzheimer's Society says high blood pressure, obesity, smoking and alcohol can heighten the chances. In sport, Celtic threw away a four-goal lead as they were knocked out of their Champions League playoff at LASK in extra time. The Premiership champions lost 5-1 in Austria. And the government's praised Sainsbury's for offering around 10,000 work experience opportunities to young people in deprived areas. The supermarket's launching a programme from October. From Sky News, I'm AJ Walsh.
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0: 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I'm Tony Minviel, and weekday afternoons from 2 p.m. is when I bring you just the right selection of music for your afternoon so you won't feel sleepy or stressy. 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
12: The top stories this hour. US country music icon Dolly Parton has died at the age of 80 after a short battle with cancer. Known for hits like 9 to 5, Jolene and I Will Always Love You, the singer was one of the most honoured female country performers of all time. She'd postponed shows in October for health reasons. Her nephew, Brian Seaver, announced the news on Instagram.
13: Dolly called me and said she wants to rest in a beautiful bed of plush cotton because after a life wearing heavy rhinestones, she finally deserves to be comfortable and have some rest. Rest in peace, Aunt Dolly. May God bless Dolly Parton, and may God bless you all. She will always love you.
12: Jeanne Jordan from the British Country Music Association says she leaves a lasting legacy.
14: Every song that she wrote, it just resonated with everybody. And she's just this larger-than-life woman, and she will never, ever be matched with.
12: Sir Paul McCartney paid tribute, describing Parton as a magnificent star and a wonderful woman. Elsewhere, an assistant head teacher in Milton Keynes, who was caught sending explicit pictures of himself to a teenage boy on Snapchat, told a tribunal he craved attention. Ross Bullen, who's 38, has been banned from teaching for at least 2 years. Experts are warning certain baby pouches are equivalent to fruit smoothies and they're not helping babies learn to eat properly. Academics have looked at all wet commercial infant food available at 6 UK supermarkets, comparing sugar, protein and energy levels on products. It's calling on regulators to review its labelling. In sport, Celtic threw away a 4-goal lead as they were knocked out of their Champions League playoff at LASK in extra time. The Premiership champions lost 5-1 in Austria. And a yellow weather alert for thunderstorms has come into force for parts of England. The Met Office is warning of flash flooding for central and eastern parts until 10 o'clock tonight. Another yellow alert for storms covering Wales and central England has been issued for Thursday. 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
10: The top stories this hour. Country music icon Dolly Parton has died at the age of 80 following a short battle with cancer. Anna Bates looks back at her career.
11: Many may have sung it, but she was the first. I Will Always Love You, among a back catalogue spanning almost 50 studio albums. Working 9 to 5, what a way to make a living. 9 to 5, the song that saw a crossover into film.
12: I need this job, but this is the last straw.
11: The star had an iconic style and was one of the most honoured female country performers of all time, winning 11 Grammys and 3 Emmys. Islands in the stream. She cancelled performances in October for health reasons and updated fans in May.
13: Some of the meds and treatments make me a little bit swimmy-headed.
11: Her roots are celebrated at the Dollywood theme park, which opened in Tennessee in 1986.
14: Dolly, Dolly, I'm begging of you, please don't take my man.
10: At Dolly Parton's request, a small private funeral service will be held for immediate family. Sir Paul McCartney has paid tribute to her, describing her as a magnificent star and a wonderful woman. It's understood the father of a teenager who died in Saturday's deadly crash on Teesside had his property rammed shortly beforehand. Police investigating the circumstances have made a further 5 arrests. One person's been charged with possession of a firearm. Millions of people aren't protecting their brain health because they're unaware of habits that can increase their risk of dementia. The Alzheimer's Society says high blood pressure, obesity, smoking and alcohol can heighten the chances. The government's praised Sainsbury's for offering around 10,000 work experience opportunities to young people in deprived areas. The supermarket's launching a programme from October, including workplace visits and career sessions across England, Scotland and Wales. From Sky News, I'm AJ Walsh.
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11: The top stories this hour. Dolly Parton has died at the age of 80 following a brief battle with cancer. Born into poverty in Tennessee, the country music icon, known for hits like 9 to 5, went on to make almost 50 studio albums. She had a film and business career too. Speaking to ABC in 1978, she was keen to challenge stereotypes about her roots.
12: We were very proud people. People with a lot of class. It was country class, but it was a great deal of class. And most of my people were not that educated, but they are very, very intelligent. Good common sense, horse sense, we called it.
11: Announcing her death on Instagram, her nephew Brian Seaver described her legacy.
13: By her example, we believed that anything was possible. She never saw a door she couldn't open, and the door she opened made and changed history. She has always been on your television, your record player, and on your phone playlist, becoming an extended part of your family, whether you liked it or not.
11: Beyonce, who worked with Dolly on her 2024 album Cowboy Carter, has described her as bold and brilliant. While Glastonbury Festival organisers have remembered Dolly Parton's 2014 performance, calling her an untouchable legend. Elsewhere, an inquest into the death of Professor Jason Arday is expected to open later. He was found dead earlier this month, days after resigning from the University of Cambridge in a plagiarism row. Ofgem's expected to raise the energy price cap to a three-year high. Experts predict the regulator will announce a 4% increase for bills from October to December. They say it's driven by the Middle East conflict and heatwaves across Europe. In sport, Celtic threw away a four-goal lead as they were knocked out of their Champions League playoff at LASK in extra time. The Premiership champions lost 5-1 in Austria. And a yellow weather alert for thunderstorms has come into force for parts of England. The Met Office is warning of flash flooding for central and eastern parts until 10 o'clock tonight. Another yellow alert for storms covering Wales and central England has been issued for Thursday. From Sky News, I'm AJ Walsh.
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10: The top stories this hour. Tributes are being paid here and around the world to the singer Dolly Parton after her death was announced.
11: There's a lot of things you could say, but quite simply, I think just look at all the love that she left in this world.
10: Absolute Radio Country presenter Baylen Leonard speaking to us there about the 80-year-old who had emerged had cancer. Sir Paul McCartney's described her as a magnificent star, while Beyonce says she was bold and brilliant. The US President Donald Trump has ordered flags to be lowered to half-mast in her honour. Speaking to us back in 2023, Dolly told us why she's always worked so hard.
12: If you wanted your dreams to come true and you are lucky enough to have that happen, then you've got to be responsible because you got to keep the dream alive.
10: Next, the yellow alert for thunderstorms has come into force for parts of England. The Met Office is warning of flash flooding for central and eastern areas until 10 o'clock tonight. Forecaster Annie Shuttleworth has told us there could be significant issues.
13: Although it's wanted rain, everyone's been waiting for the rain. Where the rain falls in a really short period of time, there is a risk of surface water flooding. So we could see some short-term impacts.
10: An inquest into the death of former Cambridge University professor Jason Arde is due to open later. The 41-year-old was found dead in South London earlier this month, days after resigning over plagiarism claims he denied. Ofgem is expected to announce a significant increase in the amount we'll pay for energy from October. Experts predict the regulator will raise bills by 4% to their highest level in 3 years. Celtic fans, players and staff are assessing what went dramatically wrong in Austria. The Scottish side let slip a 4-0 aggregate lead to lose their Champions League qualifying playoff against LASK in extra time. And Manchester United captain Bruno Fernandes is celebrating being voted the PFA's Men's Player of the Year. Manchester City's Khadija Bunny Shaw won the Women's Award at the ceremony in Manchester. A mix of sunny spells and scattered showers at times today, with hail and thunder in places. That's the latest. I'm Johnny Freeman.
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0: In the park for this morning, coming to an end with Mendelssohn, Song Without Words, played by Denis Kozyukin. Back in the park tomorrow morning, as usual, for the music and the bird song from 5 a.m.
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14: The top stories this hour. Tributes are being paid around the world to country music superstar Dolly Parton, who's died following a brief battle with cancer. The 80-year-old US singer sold more than 100 million records. Some of her hits include Jolene, 9 to 5 and I Will Always Love You. Speaking to us 3 years ago, Dolly said the key to success is grabbing every opportunity on offer.
15: You can branch off of almost anything that happens and make a business out of that as well. So it's kind of like a tree with good roots and it's got a lot of limbs. It's also got a lot of leaves. So why not make the most of it?
14: It's not just the music that will be remembered. Caroline Firth helped set up an imagination library in West Yorkshire with the charity Dolly founded.
16: Dolly knew that reading for pleasure was the highest indicator of future success, and that's why local fundraisers across the district have worked with her foundation for more than a decade. We've delivered thousands of books to under fives at no cost to families.
14: Next, we'll find out shortly how much energy bills will rise by from October. The regulator Ofgem is expected to increase the price cap by 4%. It's driven by continued uncertainty in the Middle East. A murder investigation is continuing after a man was stabbed to death at a council office building in North London. No arrests have been made so far over what happened in Wembley yesterday. Forecasters are warning of potential flash flooding in parts of southern and central England today. A yellow weather alert is in force. A similar warning has been issued for tomorrow for Wales and central England. Celtic's manager is taking the blame for a shock Champions League qualifying defeat.
17: They're a good side,
11: but we were really disappointing, and that's obviously down to me.
14: Martin O'Neill has spoken after his team lost 5-4 on aggregate to Austrian side LASK. Despite holding a 4-goal advantage in the tie, the Scottish Premiership champions will now drop into the Europa League. And Manchester United's Bruno Fernandes has been crowned the men's PFA Player of the Year. Manchester City's Khadija Bunny Shaw won the women's award. A mix of sunny spells and scattered showers at times today, with hail and thunder in places. That's the latest. I'm Johnny Freeman.
0: Good morning. A quotation for the day. Author Guillaume Apollinaire, born this day in 1880. Now and then, it's good to pause in our pursuit of happiness and just be happy.
13: Charles Nove on Magic Classical.

Mozart and his musical joke with the Philharmonia Orchestra conducted by Guido Cantelli. And starting off Magic Classical Breakfast for this Wednesday, the 26th of August. And you are very welcome. Thank you very much for being aboard at this early stage of the game. If you can possibly tell a friend about us, in glowing terms, obviously, that would be lovely. But you're very welcome, whatever the condition. Nasher in a rainy, finally, rice slip. Ah, you've got rain, have you? We're forecast to get some here a bit later on. Possibly a big downpour, which will ensure that the beautifully named Slash Lane, one of the local landmarks, will be flooded in no time. Anyway, Nasher in a rainy rice slip says, welcome back from your long weekend. Now, I know you find a certain term for holidays taken at home, beginning with S, extremely irritating, but we now have a new one to endure. I read in the newspaper about short trips closer to home rather than a longer holiday being known as a microcation. These are designed to encourage people to search out and find things like historical landmarks and coastal towns, which I didn't realise had gone missing in the first place. I'd love to meet the person who had the time to think that name up. Oh well, as my chum Squiffy says, onwards and ever upwards. And how wise those words are, even today.

Joe Barenboim at the piano playing Bach, the prelude from his Prelude and Fugue number one. Quick look at the papers this morning. Let's see what's stirring on the front pages. In the Mail, Andy Burnham is warned that Britain faces retaliation from Russia over support for Ukraine. Security experts are said to have warned of a direct response from President Putin. The Express says Russia has made veiled threats of semi-military action on British soil, with experts here saying it must be met with proper funding for our defences. In The Guardian, how almost 100 Labour MPs are supporting a bid for a new national commission on electoral reform. They want to put a change to the voting system into Labour's next manifesto. Andy Burnham is said to have been a long-time supporter of the idea. The Times reports the Prime Minister is poised to announce robust sanctions on Israeli settlements in the West Bank, despite warnings that these could spiral into a boycott of the country. Also on the front page, a report finds Britain's rush towards net zero has failed to deliver cheaper energy. The Eye says the future of Britain's state pension triple lock formula is in doubt. This boils down to too many pensioners, not enough work. Workers, rather. We're not alone with this problem. Other Western democracies and Japan are all facing the same trend. It's our fault, you see, we're living too long. The Telegraph on pension matters reports calls for taxes to be raised on wealthy pensioners to rescue the public finances. But the main front page story, Birmingham looks set to become Britain's first 20 miles an hour city, applying that speed limit to all routes apart from A roads. Proponents say it's to stop cars dominating street life, an anti-motorist policy that'll make travelling harder, say critics. Apparently this is out for consultation, but you know how consultations tend to go. And The Sun, The Mirror and The Daily Star all devote their front pages to Dolly Parton, who's died at the age of 80. What a woman! I mean, fantastic showbiz star, and as we were hearing in the news at 7 o'clock there, fantastic enricher of people's lives, not least with the amazing book project. Dolly Parton, leaving us at 80. We will always love you. Dolly is the headline in all three of those papers.

0: Good old Vitamin String Quartet giving us their treatment of Dolly Parton's I Will Always Love You. And more Dolly tunes later. In fact, I shall play a bit of Dolly singing in Screen Time, which comes round after nine. Did you ever see Dolly Parton perform live? I did back in the, I'm trying to think, I think it's the mid-80s. One of those quite by chance things. At the time, I didn't realise that I was a fan. But in a work environment one day, if I can tell you exactly where it was BBC Newsroom in London, and the lovely Jenny Bond, who went on to become the Royal Correspondent, was in and waving some tickets around. She said, I've got these tickets for tonight, I can't go. Change of plans, anybody want them? Oh, yeah, look at that, yeah. And they were Dolly Parton tickets, I think, at the Dominion Tottenham Court Road in London, but my memory may be hazy on that. Anyway, absolute knockout. What a star, what a performance. She will be much missed. Question of the day, Mark 1, will be along pretty soon.
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14: Yeah!
9: queues in West Yorkshire, as you'd west on the M62. A shed load of offal closing the exit slip to Chain Bar at Junction 26. And stationary now in Worcestershire, heading to Redditch, as you'd east on the A48 Bromsgrove Highway. They've closed that from Windmill Drive towards the A44 and Ulster Highway and the Redditch Cloverleaf. Stationary as you head south on the A1 in Hertfordshire, an accident has closed the exit slip road to St Albans at Junction 3. And length of delay southbound on the M1 in Bedfordshire, an accident closing two lanes between Dunstable at Junction 11 and Luton Airport at Junction 10.
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Richard Haycox and his orchestra playing the music of Shalguno Judex from Mors et Vita. Now, time for question of the day, Mark 1. Ooh, 8 letters today. Definitely need some sort of writing implement. Or, as we've established before, the steam on the shower screen will do, as long as you're reasonably quick about it. Here are 8 letters. What should be a 9th? And why? Okay. So the letters are S, H, E, R, A, W, E, B. Okay, S, H, E, R, A, W, E, B. So S for Sierra, H for Hotel, E for Echo, R for Romeo, A, Alpha, W, Whiskey, E for Echo, B for Bravo. What should be a 9th letter and why? 61054, the text number. Just make Charles the first word of the text. That way it will know to come to me. By email, charles@magic.co.uk. Usual rules of engagement. No answer too daft. All prizes imaginary. So it's S-H-E-R A-W-E-B. And where should we go for the next one? Sort it out before 9. Or even before 8.

7:31 headlines this morning. It's been revealed that Dolly Parton had cancer at the time of her death. The country music legend was 80. Her career spanned 7 decades. Sir Paul McCartney says it's hard to imagine a world without her. Taylor Swift has paid tribute to her true grace and true grit. The energy price cap's risen by 4% for households in England, Wales and Scotland. Ofgem says it amounts to an extra £5 per month for the typical home. That'll take effect from October. And experts claim vapes are a proven and reliable, or even viable, option for people looking to quit smoking. A review suggests while they're probably not completely risk-free, they are less harmful than cigarettes. Weather. Heavy showers, some with thunder moving across England and Wales. The north of Scotland staying dry. Warm and humid today. Top temperatures 22 in the north, up to 26 in the south. Now then, question of the day, Mark 1, gives you 8 letters with the question, what should be a 9th and why? So the letters we start with, S-H-E-R, A-W-E-B. So we're talking S for Sierra, H for Hotel, E for Echo, R for Romeo, A Alpha, W Whiskey, E Echo, B Bravo. S-H-E-R-A-W-E-B. Where to next and why? One of those questions that comes round so often, don't you find, in our lives today? Where am I going next and why am I going there? 61054, the text number. Just make Charles the first word or email charles@magic.co.uk. Sort it out before 8. Imaginary prizes and all. Now, the delight of Gustav Holst's The Planets and Jupiter, the bringer of jollity.

0: Isn't that magnificent? Montreal Symphony Orchestra, Charles Dutoit conducting, and the planets from Gustav Holst's Jupiter, bringer of jollity. It's just a mighty work. The planets started writing that in 1914, took in the best part of 3 years to complete it, but then it's a big one. There are 7 movements in total, Jupiter, bringer of jollity, being the fourth. Oh, now an update from the Batty Blackbird of Berkshire. On the matter of the foxes bringing presents. We had the suede boot arriving yesterday, and we've received several strong work gloves over the weeks. None of them have matched. Some of them are for big hands, some for women. Being keen on recycling, himself has sorted them, washed and disinfected the ones that hadn't been chewed, and he's been wearing a pair for doing the gardening. He calls them, wait for it, his fox gloves. I'll get his coat, says the Batty Blackbird of Berkshire. If you would, and start the car.
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John Williams working his movie magic with his theme for Superman. We'll sort out question of the day, Mark 1, these mysterious letters, in a moment or two. A little appointment with Debussy first. The Beau Soir will be celebrated by Julien Baudemont, flute, Marie-Pierre Langlamet, harp.

do like a bit of harping in the morning. Bonsoir from the pen of Claude Debussy. Now, question of the day, Mark 1 asked the following. Here are 8 letters. What should be a 9th and why? So the letters were S-H-E-R-A-W-E-B. I haven't a Scooby, says Anthony, elderly Earl of Wickham, unless the first 5 letters spell Shearer, the name of the legendary striker for Newcastle United, and the following letters W-E-B stand for wins every ball. The next letters could be I-T-H in the air. An imaginary full-size statue of Kevin Keegan, please. Right, imaginary, we can do it, absolutely. Well, we can think about it. Will that do? I think the answer's B, says David of Alton Broad in Suffolk. Each 3-letter grouping forms a word. Oh. She, her, era, raw, or web. The only final word possible is ebb, so the additional letter would be B. Chris and Matthew, now this is Chris in Beverley, who sometimes sends in questions of the day, and son Matt in Adelaide, and they do sort of question and answer exchanges. They've both arrived at the same answer, the letter B being the final offering. And so is Mary in Maidstone, who's off to Bluewater Shopping Centre with number 1 grandchild today, who wants to buy clothes for 6th form, which he starts next week. This could be expensive. Yes, and probably very tall as well. You wonder where all that height came from. Yeah. Any good, says Rog in Leicestershire, South Leicestershire. Threatening looking sky here. Going for a B, that well-known word, share a web. But each group of 3 letters from the start comes up with a word. And Arlene in Suffolk going in that direction as well. All quite correct. It's another B to make Ebb. Each group of 3 consecutive letters is making a word. She, her, era, raw, or, and web. And then Ebb to finish up. Marvellous. Well done. Questions of the day continue with Mark 2 as we get towards 8:30. Now, Russell Watson to sing.

0: Russell Watson with the New Zealand Sinfonietta and Nessun Dorma. Thank you very much. Puccini from Turandot. If you're with us on Premium between now and the news, some of Carmine Coppola's music for The Godfather coming up. Other side of the news, we continue with Sibelius.
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17: The top stories this hour. Dolly Parton's team have revealed the singer had cancer after her death at the age of 80 was announced. The country music legend is being described as bold, brilliant and magnificent in tributes. Taylor Swift has praised her true grace and true grit. Baylen Leonard is a presenter on Absolute Radio Country. He's told us Dolly's legacy will continue.
18: It feels like a family member has gone, not just as somebody who's part of the country music community, but as a fellow East Tennessean. I grew up just down the road from Dollywood. She was as much a part of the area that I grew up and that she grew up as the mountains and the trees.
17: Next, the energy price cap is going to rise by 4% in England, Scotland and Wales from October. The regulator Ofgem says bills will go up by around £5 a month on average. It's approved the increase in response to continued volatility in gas and oil prices caused by the Middle East war. At least 14 children have been killed following a hospital fire in Pakistan's capital, Islamabad. The country's Prime Minister Shehbaz Sharif has ordered an immediate investigation. A yellow weather alert for thunderstorms is in force in parts of England. The Met Office says there could be flash flooding. A similar warning issued for tomorrow also covers Wales. In football, Celtic boss Martin O'Neill has shared his disappointment after they lost 5-4 on aggregate to LASK in their Champions League playoff. The Scottish champions blew a 4-goal advantage in their 5-1 qualifying defeat last night. He says it's primarily his fault.
19: Of course it is.
14: I'm responsible for the team. I'm responsible for it, and I'm the manager of the side.
17: And a former footballer and manager known by many as King Kenny has received special recognition. Sir Kenny Dalglish has been given the prestigious PFA Merit Award. Among those also honoured at last night's ceremony was Manchester United captain Bruno Fernandes, who was named Men's Player of the Year. Manchester City's Khadija Bunny Shaw won the Women's Award. A mix of sunny spells and scattered showers at times today, with hail and thunder in places. That's the latest. I'm Johnny Freeman.
0: Good morning. A quotation for the day. Mother Teresa, born this day in 1910. Let us always meet each other with a smile. For a smile is the beginning of love.
16: Charles Nunn on Magic Classical.

The Corellia Suite of Jan Sibelius, the third movement, played there by the Bergen Philharmonic, Andrew Lytton conducting. And it's 7 minutes past eight on this Wednesday, the 26th of August. You're very welcome to Magic Classical Breakfast, live from the East Midlands, where it's going a bit cloudy and it's forecast to chuck it down later. We need it to chuck it down, though. Excuse me. Thank you. Hopefully not enough to cause flooding, but we'll see. We'll take what we get, really, won't we? Oh, morning, John. This is John Riley, who emailed the other day to say you're stuck with us as a patient. Emergency major abdominal surgery. Ooh, abdominal. Abominable. This was the first morning I could think straight. Love the show and the quirky listeners. Keep it up. John, we'll try, and may your recovery continue apace. Hope you're feeling better with every passing day. And Jeremy in Colchester sends greetings from your Latin America correspondent, reporting from a still desert-looking Colchester, though we are promised some of that wet stuff today. While we continue to pray to Tlaloc, the Aztec god of rain, could you please wish my darling Mexican wife, Erendira, a happy 43rd wedding anniversary. We're both working today, so we're going to celebrate on Friday with a visit to the Churchill War Rooms, followed by afternoon tea in what was the old War Office, an iconic building I remember well from my early days in the Foreign Office. Saludos a todos, says Jeremy, and the same to you. Happy anniversary, both. And certainly the Churchill War Rooms, very well worth a visit. Went earlier this year, and I'm very glad I did.

0: Sophia Town, beautiful sound of sunshine, I think, from the Soweto String Quartet. And you're hearing it on Magic Classical. Stick with us from 10 this morning. Tim Smith will take over to see us from morning into afternoon with another fine show, including the Listener in Residence and another track from our album of the week this week, which is the new one, Life is a Dream, by Anthony Hopkins. Yes, that one. So well worth hearing. Tim will have a track from that later. As for me and the hour before we get to Tim, from 9...
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0: Including today,

Just a little taster of goodies coming up in the Screen Time Collection after nine this morning. Now, the sopranos Nadine Sierra and Pretty Yende bring us this by Dilib.

0: Dean Sierra and Pretty Yende with Les Frivolités Parisiennes, the flower duet from Lakmé by Delib. On the matter of forecast rain, Lydia emails to say, I suggested the saintly Steve used a drill to make some holes in a particularly parched area of the garden before the forecast big rain. I thought it was a brilliant idea, but he said a fork would work. Moments later, I saw him jumping up and down, using the fork as a pogo stick on the rock-hard ground, grinning madly. Barmy. Well, just, maybe you should video it, because, I think there might be a use for this, whether in some ridiculous internet meme, or possibly in a health and safety video under the headline, How Could the Incident Have Been Prevented? Tell him to be careful, will you? Question of the day, Mark 2, on the way soon.
1: 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I'm Tony Minvielle. 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
16: Slow now as you head south on the M6 in Warwickshire. An accident has closed the lane just south of Junction 1 for Rugby. And it remains slow in Worcestershire as you head east through Redditch on the A48 Bromsgrove Highway. That remains closed from this morning's accident between Windmill Drive and the A441 Ulster Highway. Long is in Bristol as you head west on the M4. Breakdown has closed the entry slip road from the M32 at Junction 19. And it's still struggling clockwise on the M25. That's partially blocked approach the Dartford Tunnel with queues back over the QE2 bridge.
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Clog Dance of Ferdinand Herold. Clogs are optional. Orchestra of the Royal Opera House, conducted by John Lanchberry. Time for question of the day, Mark 2. Mark 1, the answer was the letter B to make the word ebb. Now, question of the day, Mark 2, which concerns bricks. Oh. The annual ceremony of the brick weighing is taking place at the Magic Town Builder's Yard. It's a very special event, this. There's free tea and coffee and everything. A sample brick is put on one side of a set of scales, and it balances with 3/4 of a pound and 3/4 of a brick. What is the weight of a whole brick? Aha. Okay. So down the Magic Town Builder's Yard, tickets, it's a sell-out event, this. I mean, obviously, the local interest is enormous for the annual brick-weighing ceremony. A sample brick is put on one side of a set of scales, and it balances with 3/4 of a pound and 3/4 of a brick. So what's the weight of a whole brick? Text number 61054. Just start your message with Charles, and it'll come to me, or by email charles@magic.co.uk. All prizes imaginary, which is just as well, because you can have a brick if you really want. We'll sort it out this side of 9 o'clock.

The 16 and the 16 Orchestra, conducted by Harry Christophers, and the music of Handel from Alexander's Feast, your voice's tune. 8:31, headlines this morning. It's been confirmed that Dolly Parton had cancer before her death, which was announced last night. She was 80. Tributes have been paid to the country music.

night. She was 80. Tributes have been paid to the country music legend, whose career spanned 7 decades. Taylor Swift said she was the true grace and true grit, all in one dazzling person. Sir Elton John called her unique and irreplaceable, with the kindest heart. Household energy bills will go up by an average of £60 a year from October. The regulator Ofgem has increased the price cap, which affects England, Wales and Scotland, by 4%. A review suggests vaping is a proven and a viable option to help people quit smoking. Experts looked at 80 studies, which suggest they're more effective than gum and patches. And there's a yellow weather alert for thunderstorms in parts of England. It's in place for central and eastern areas until 10 o'clock tonight. Just checking outside my window. No, not yet, not here, but probably later. Forecast says heavy showers, some with thunder, moving across England and Wales. The north of Scotland staying dry, warm and humid today. Top temperatures 22 in the north, up to 26 in the south. Tonight there's more heavy thundery rain coming for southern England and Wales. And then tomorrow, rain pushing up country as the day goes on, reaching southern Scotland by the evening. Question of the day, Mark 2 today. The annual ceremony of the brick weighing is taking place at the Magic Town Builder's Yard. A sample brick is put on one side of a set of scales, and it balances with 3/4 of a pound and 3/4 of a brick. So what's the weight of a whole brick? 61054, the text number. Just make Charles the first word, or email charles@magic.co.uk, and we'll sort it out this side of nine. Now, in further tribute to the late and great Dolly Parton.

0: Jan Nyman at the piano playing the theme music for the film 9 to 5. A theme which Dolly Parton wrote in idle moments on the set while the film was being made. She had the idea of the tapping typewriter keys from her long nails and just sort of knocked up the theme and said, "What do you think of this?" And brilliant it was. We'll have another musical memory of Dolly Parton in Screen Time this morning. In fact, we'll have Dolly Parton singing in Screen Time a little bit later. Now, on weather matters, Mike reports from Llangennach, where there's been some building work going on. It's been quite a prolonged, protracted project. Now there's rain forecast, lots of it. "I'm here," says Mike, "but I'm in tense negotiations with the builders to get them to attend and finish the work that's waiting. I've had to pull an ace from the deck in the form of, I have freshly cooking bacon and rolls." They're on their way before some rain arrives later. It's been, it's deluged, and it's gone away for a refill at the moment. Well done there. Top bit of bribery. Yeah, bacon roll bribery. Very high class bribery. That should do the trick. I mean, lower down the scale, I remember when I had a studio business in the West End of London, there was a day or two when there was some noisy building work going on just downstairs, and we needed them to shut up for a few minutes. So I sent my assistant down with a tray of tea and biscuits, nice biscuits, you know, chocolatey ones. That worked quite well too. Always something you can do, isn't there?
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The fourth movement of the Italian Symphony by Mendelssohn, his fourth symphony, and the La Scala Philharmonic Orchestra conducted by Riccardo Chailly. Did I just say that was the fourth movement? It wasn't, it was the third. I lied. So sue me. No, don't. The question of the day, Mark 2. The annual ceremony of the brickweighing is taking place at the Magic Town Builder's Yard. A sample brick is put on one side of a set of scales and it balances with 3/4 of a pound and 3/4 of a brick. What's the weight of the whole brick? Well, now, this is from Pauline in the pleasant, warm Mendips. There's been a lot of discussion over question of the day, Mark 2, from husband Keith and son Dave, who's down for a day or two from Scotland. It began with, I don't understand the question, scribbled notes with pictures of said brick, discussion on this and that and the other, but at last they seem to have come up with 1.36 kilograms. I nearly lost the will, computer didn't want to wake up, and me not having a Scooby about the answer. Anyway, that's it, says Pauline. Covering all bases, I think. John from Woking says schoolboy algebra was a long time ago for me, but thank goodness this wasn't too complicated. Bit of jiggery-pokery. Coming up with £3 for the brick. Pounds, says Tony in Milton Keynes. How long ago did you leave school? It's kilograms, now that we're in the European Union. Well, we were. 1/4 of a brick weighs 3/4 of a pound. 4 times 3/4 of a pound, £3. Or 1.36078 kilograms. Oh, you. Eddie says, if you need a 3/4 pound weight to balance, then the extra 1/4 brick on the other side must weigh 3/4 of a pound. You'd require 4 such weights for a whole brick, so the equivalent, £3. This is sounding convincing. And my page here, says David in Suffolk, is covered in indecipherable workings out, so I may be wrong. A plate of imaginary eggs and bacon wouldn't come amiss. Yeah, well, we can send you imaginary eggs and bacon. I mean, the marvellous thing is that there won't be a smell of cooking either because of the imaginary nature of the prize. £3 from Will in Cambridge and Steve in Weatherby, who says, I got this very quickly, so it's probably wrong. No, I don't think it is. And Jane near Cardiff says, George, the mathematical Dachshund and I have interrupted our ark building ahead of the impending floods, though instead of all the animals 2 by 2, he wants 1 Dachshund and all the bones. He says, oh yes, 3/4 pound plus 1/4. So the brick's £3. Ark building has recommenced. And now he's telling me where he wants the jacuzzi. It could be said that you indulge that dog. Sheet of Power says £3. If you said £3, very good.

0: the guitar magic of John Williams and Julian Bream, the Spanish dance of Manuel de Falla. On Magic Classical, news update for 9 follows, and then our midweek screen time.
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14: The top stories this hour. Tributes are continuing to pour in for Dolly Parton after her death following a brief battle with cancer was announced. The singer's been described as magnificent, bold and brilliant. Our senior reporter Claire Bode is outside a venue which hosted Dolly in the past, Wembley Arena.
15: The legendary country music star took to the stage here back in 2007, one of numerous shows the 80-year-old performed in the UK as part of her six-decade-long career. A year later, crowds watched a run of dates she put on at the O2 Arena. Back in 2023, Dolly told us why she always worked so hard.
16: If you wanted your dreams to come true and you were lucky enough to have that happen, then you've got to be responsible, because you got to keep the dream alive.
15: Tributes are pouring in around the world, including by stars of the theatre production 9 to 5, which Dolly wrote. White Stripes star Jack White performed Jolene during his solo show at the Aventine Apollo last night.
14: Next, the energy price cap will rise by 4% from October. It means the average household in England, Scotland and Wales will pay an extra £60 a year. The regulator Ofgem claims the increase is in response to continued volatility in oil and gas prices. It's reported a Libyan man acquitted of involvement in the Lockerbie bombing has died. Al-Amin Khalifa Fima was cleared after standing trial over the deaths of 270 people in December 1988. Abdul Basit Al-Megrahi, who died in 2012, is the only person to be convicted so far. A coroner is due to open an inquest into the death of a former Cambridge University professor in South London today. Jason Arde was found dead days after resigning over plagiarism allegations he denied. There's a yellow weather alert for thunderstorms in force for parts of England. Forecasters are warning of potential flash flooding in some areas. And a review is suggesting vaping is a proven and viable option to help people quit smoking. Experts looked at 80 studies which found it's more effective. A mix of sunny spells and scattered showers at times today, with hail and thunder in places. That's the latest. I'm Johnny Freeman.
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0: Good morning. A quotation for the day. Author John Buchan, born this day in 1875. There may be peace without joy, and joy without peace, but the two combined make happiness.
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17: Is it still raining? I hadn't noticed.
18: I'll have what she's having.
19: The beef? Yeah, that was weird to me too.
17: Tell me about it. Stir.
0: Well, okay, I will. You've talked me into it once again. Welcome to Screen Time through till 10 with Things of the Screen. There's some Dolly Parton singing in the course of Screen Time this morning, what with the sad news that emerged last night. I'm so sorry to hear that we've lost Dolly. She was such a force for good. Also on the way, Mary Poppins and season 2 of Loki and some new video game action from The Big Walk. Starting off, though, with a bit of period drama, Patrick Doyle's overture for Much Ado About Nothing.

Very splendid from Patrick Doyle, the overture to Much Ado About Nothing. On Screen Time from Magic Classical on this Wednesday, the 26th of August. And that, apart from anything else, is the birthday of Alison Steadman, a long-standing and very versatile actress. Alison Steadman, born on this day in 1946. Good heavens, yes. I know. I wouldn't be so ungentlemanly as to do the maths out loud, but who'd have thought? Yeah, 1946. And happy birthday, Alison Steadman, with this Carl Davis's theme for Pride and Prejudice, in which she appeared back in 1995.

Music by Alexandre Desplat for The Boys in the Boat. Now, Dolly Parton singing I promised you. This will, I hope, evoke memories of a lovely BBC sitcom from around from 1978 through to 1983 with Wendy Craig and Jeffrey Palmer. We're talking Butterflies. And the theme song for this is a Dolly Parton song for the television show. I'm stretching the boundaries a little because for the television show, they didn't use the Dolly Parton original. They used a re-sung and rearranged version with the splendid vocals of Claire Torrey. But what with the news last night of Dolly's demise, aged 80, I thought today we'll have Dolly singing it.

0: It's a wonderful song, isn't it? Farewell, the unforgettable Dolly Parton. And if you are of a similar vintage to me, you'll fondly remember that sitcom with Wendy Craig and Jeffrey Palmer. An absolute delight from Carla Lane, Butterflies. Now to Mary Poppins, a complete change of scene. Mary Poppins, George Banks, David Tomlinson, here challenges the lady herself, Julie Andrews.
1: What is the meaning of this outrage?
2: I beg your pardon?
1: Will you be good enough to explain all this?
2: First of all, I would like to make one thing quite clear.
1: Yes?
2: I never explain anything.

0: music from the Sherman Brothers, the overture for Mary Poppins. Now, let me offer you some clues about the last piece I'll play in Screen Time this morning before I hand over to Tim Smith at 10. I'll finish off today with a psychological thriller from 2019. The film is the first R-rated movie in history to make $1 billion worldwide. Director Todd Phillips asked composer Hildur Guðnadóttir to write the score before filming, something quite unusual. This was so as to be able to use the music to set the mood on set while shooting the scenes. And actor Joaquin Phoenix said perfecting the laugh was the toughest part of playing the lead role. What do you think then? Thriller from 2019? 61054, the text number, to start your message with Charles, so it'll come to me, or by email at charles@magic.co.uk. We'll have music from it just before 10. Today is the birthday of Chris Pine, born this day in 1980, and in celebration of that fact, music from the 2009 Star Trek is on the way next.
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Wishing happy birthday to Chris Pine, born on this day in 1980. Music there from the 2009 Star Trek. Michael Giacchino, the composer. Incidentally, he's one of the composers we'll feature in our Magic Classical Screen Time special, which is coming round on Monday from 7 a.m. to 7 p.m. As well as our regular diet of calming classics, we'll bring you a selection of the greatest music from screens, big and small. Old and new and kind of in the middle there. And through the day, we'll also hear from some of the screen's most successful composers, including Michael Giacchino and Ann Dudley, and creators of legendary scores like John Lunn, Rachel Portman, Dario Marianelli. That is coming round on All Day Magic.

0: That is coming round, an all-day Magic Classical Screen Time special. Excuse me. That's on Monday, 7 a.m. until 7 p.m. Now, Loki, Season 2, and Obi. Ke Huy Quan tells Mobius, Owen Wilson, how he remembers new things from the past in the present due to Loki's time-travelling abilities.
1: There was one time, that guy that was here, what was his name?
2: Loki?
1: Yeah. A long time ago, he came to me complaining about time-slipping. How did I not remember that?
2: Wait, is he talking to you in the past and you're just now remembering it?
1: Wow, that makes perfect sense. There's no flaw in that logic.
2: Yes.
1: I guess time-slipping is possible at the TVA.
2: So you remember. What did you tell him?
1: I told him that's impossible.

0: Music by Natalie Holt, that's called Requiem for All Time from season 2 of Loki. Morning Sue, checking in from Glasgow. Not a clue about today's final film. Don't worry, all will become clear. But I hope your trip up here went well, you ask. Well, yes. Apart from anything else, I got to have an ice cream at the University Cafe in Byers Road in Glasgow, and therefore all was as it should be. Only caught the last 10 minutes of the show yesterday, though, enough to hear you had train issues. One word figured quite considerably in our weekend. That word was cancelled. We weren't cancelled. The trains were. Pretty well all of them. Thanks for playing the theme tune to Butterflies. I'm a shade younger than you, says Sue, but very happy memories of the series. We have the DVD, and we watched it again in recent years. I'm inexplicably upset about the news of Dolly Parton's death. A true legend. Rest well, Dolly. Yep, no argument there, Sue. It feels like a big loss, and she was just an outstanding human being, really brilliant performer, and then the contributions to the good of young people with her book reading scheme. Fantastic. We will continue the screen time wanderings this morning with Pirates of the Caribbean, Dead Man's Chest, Aha, Jim Ladd. Coming in a moment.
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Music by Hans Zimmer. Who else? Jack Sparrow from Pirates of the Caribbean. Dead Man's Chest. Morning, Steve and Jasmine. Posing even a question from a rather overcast and thankfully cool land of roundabouts and concrete cows. A question, an extra question of the day. Steve has made Lady Jasmine a runny egg bap stroke bread roll. He's such a decent chap, writes Steve. Jasmine takes a bite out of the said bap stroke bread roll at the clock position of 6. Yep. The question is, where on the clock face will the bright orange egg yolk explode from the bap stroke bread roll? Ah. Well, I think the answer probably is in the proximity and suitable angle to hit the least suitable item of clothing. The one that you'll get out of. It's a safe bet. But well done, Steve, on being a top chap with the catering. Now, something new from the world of video games. This is from The Big Walk, which has you taking a big walk, as far as I can see, with other players around chunks of representations of the Australian outback and encountering puzzles along the way. Music from The Big Walk. This is called Motif.

And with that, they were gone. That wasn't me switching it off. It just ends like that. Music from The Big Walk, freshly released video game. Just about shutting me up for the day, except for the last piece. I think it might be The Joker, says Becky from North Ants. I didn't see this, but I remember all the hype around it. And thanks for the wonderful rendition of Butterflies. What a great series with Carla Lane's perceptive writing. And Dolly Parton seemed to be a genuinely good human being. Sad loss. In other news, it's raining here, says Becky. You've been doing the rain dance, have you? Yeah, it's worked. Haven't seen this one, says Ruth near Glasgow, but fairly confident it's the Joker. On a related note, here are some photos of Gotham City from Glasgow city centre as filming is underway for the new Batman. Oh, yes, Gotham City police cars and taxis and everything. Very exciting. And Ben in Dorset says, definitely The Joker, this. I saw it at the cinema. I thought it was a stunning film. Joaquin Phoenix putting in a tremendous performance, fully deserving of his Best Actor Oscar. And Lisa in Kentish Town says, The Joker. Fabulous film, fabulous performance, fabulous score. Short, sharp and to the point, and quite correct. Music by Hilda Gudnadottir.

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15: The top stories this hour. Taylor Swift says a world without Dolly Parton doesn't feel possible, real or right, following her death at the age of 80. The country music star passed away yesterday in Nashville, surrounded by her loved ones after a brief battle with cancer. Her life and career is being remembered here and around the world. These people have been speaking to us outside Wembley Arena, where Dolly performed in 2007.
16: She had so many fans.
17: I love country music and I grew up listening to Dolly, so it literally broke my heart.
18: She was an icon, not just in the US but globally.
19: Not a big country music fan, but when anybody passes that's a bit of a legend, very sad news.
15: Next, average annual energy bills are going up by £60 from October. The regulator Ofgem has announced a 4% increase in the price cap for households in England, Scotland and Wales. A Libyan man acquitted after standing trial over the Lockerbie bombing is believed to have died. 270 people lost their lives in the terror attack. Our reporter Rob Waller has more details.
20: Alamin Khalifa Fima worked for Libyan Airlines in Malta, where investigators said the bomb started its journey before exploding on board Pan Am Flight 103 in 1988. He was acquitted at the court case in the Netherlands in 2001, where Abdel Basset Al-Megrahi was found guilty. The airline has shared a Facebook post sending its condolences to Fima's family. Now, all this follows the trial of another man charged with making the bomb, which has been postponed for a third time this week.
15: The footballer Raheem Sterling has been charged with dangerous driving and possession of nitrous oxide. He was involved in a crash on the M3 in North Hampshire in May. A yellow weather alert for thunderstorms is in force in parts of England. Forecasters are urging people to be prepared for treacherous conditions and flash flooding. And Bruno Fernandes has been celebrating becoming the first Manchester United star to win the PFA Men's Player of the Year award since Wayne Rooney in 2010. Sir Kenny Dalglish and Karen Carney were merit award winners for their contributions to football. A mix of sunny spells and scattered showers at times today, with hail and thunder in places. That's the latest. I'm Johnny Freeman.
16: Right, good morning and welcome to Wednesday's Through the Day programme. This is Tim Smith on Magic Classical, thanking Charles Know for the breakfast show. Great screen time this morning, by the way. And inviting you now to join me on a musical journey of calming classics through the middle bit of the day.
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Magic Classical, the home of calming classics, where you'll hear the greatest classical music like this. And this. And this.

Well, a very good morning to you. You're listening to Magic Classical. Tim Smith picking up the musical baton from Charles Nove and easing you through the middle bit of Wednesday until 2 this afternoon and getting things underway and up and running. The Munich Philharmonic there with the second movement from Schumann's Symphony No. 3. And before that, we heard the waltz from Tchaikovsky's Sleeping Beauty. So I trust all is well with you then on this Wednesday morning. And as much of the country prepares itself for a yellow weather warning, which it would seem is going to bring some rain and thundery showers for much of the country, much needed rain, I should add. On the way, in addition to that, well, on this programme between now and two, we'll chat to Dan Swain, our listener in residence. He's in Berkshire. And we'll talk to Dan in just over an hour's time. We'll do the live music guide in about 15 minutes. On this Classical Music Day in History, well, that will feature George Gershwin, amongst others. The album of the week, really interesting album this week. It features the music of the actor Sir Anthony Hopkins. It's called Life is a Dream, and we'll play another track from that as well. And of course, between one and two, should you be in need of some extra relaxation, then do stick around for another stress-free lunch hour. Right now, though, the music will continue with this by Purcell.

0: Well, as I think you know, Magic Classical, the home of Carmen Classics, always striving to play you music not only from the composers you're already very familiar with, but also from composers you may not have heard of before. And that certainly fits the bill, I think. That is music from the man who's the former Latvian Minister of Culture. It's true, a very well-known figure in the Baltic countries. He was the Minister of Culture for Latvia between 1988 and 1993. Also a very well-known composer, I should add. His name is Raimonds Pauls, and that is a piece called Mercedesa, or Mercedesa. Right, for you in a moment on Radio Premium, without the ads, music composed by Ola Jalo. For all of us, I think I've got something from Vivaldi's Four Seasons, so stand by for that. And then we'll head to Birmingham, London and Edinburgh for today's live music guide.
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And bringing us a taste of spring there on this still rather summery Wednesday morning, certainly here in the south of England anyway. That was the Academy of St. Martin in the Fields with the first movement, Spring, from Vivaldi's Four Seasons. Right, let's take a look at the live music guide now. Coming up, news of three concerts happening around the UK this evening. So if you can get to Birmingham, London or Edinburgh, these may be of some interest to you. Let's start with a concert that's called Songs of All Sorts. It's described as a concert of art songs and beyond. And this is taking place at the Bourneville Parish Church in Birmingham this evening at 6:30. The London International Chinese Music Festival presents its Sound of Nature concert tonight from 7. This is at SOAS, the School of Oriental and African Studies at the University of London. On the programme of music there, A Melody of Beijing and the UK premiere of a piece called The Voyage of the Silk Road. And finally, the Edinburgh Fringe presents Ionaudi's Piano by Candlelight and Spirited Away. That's the title of a concert at the Chapel at St. Vincent's in Edinburgh. That will also feature music from Philip Glass's hypnotic soundtrack for the Oscar-winning film The Hours. And that begins at 6 o'clock. And from Joe Hisaishi's Spirited Away, which is on the programme of music there tonight in Edinburgh, this is One Summer's Day featuring Joe Hisaishi on the piano alongside the London Symphony Orchestra.

0: Well, you heard Joe Hisaishi with the London Symphony Orchestra and music from Spirited Away. And that's a piece called Prima Pulsa, composed and performed on the piano there by Swainer. Right, Handel's Water Music is coming up after the break, amongst other bits and pieces. Plus, we'll celebrate some birthdays and play something especially for you if it's your birthday today. Before that, a quick word, if I may, about the sad passing last night of Dolly Parton. I know Charles was paying tribute to Dolly Parton this morning on The Breakfast Show and playing some of her music in a classical style. Enjoyed that very much. I was lucky enough to interview Dolly Parton two or three times in a previous radio life. And I have to say, she was always very interesting, very funny, very entertaining, and also very self-deprecating. She never seemed to take herself too seriously. But she was also utterly charming, and I think it's fair to say, a real star in the true sense of the word. So, small tribute there to Dolly Parton, who sadly passed away last night.
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Wednesday morning on Magic Classical with the B-Rock Orchestra there, conducted by Dmitri Sinkovsky, and Air from Handel's Water Music Suite in F. So, shall we play the music of Stravinsky for you if it's your birthday today? Okay, we'll do that in just a moment. Stand by for something from the Firebird. Before that, August the 26th, in case you don't know, is also the birthday of Alison Steadman. Fine actress, I think, from Abigail's Party to Gavin and Stacey. Big favourite in my household. Brilliant actress, in fact. She's 80 years old today, so happy birthday to Alison Steadman. Macaulay Culkin, forever. The little boy in Home Alone is 46. Also 46 today is top Hollywood actor Chris Pine, star of some of the Star Trek movies, amongst others. And it would have been Steve Wright's birthday today. I mentioned that by way of a small remembrance from me. Oh, and it's also the birthday today of the Mini, as in the car. One of the most iconic cars in history, I think it's fair to say. It was launched on this day in 1959 by Austin and Morris, making it 67 years old today. And it still doesn't look a day over 21. Happy birthday

0: Well, if you're celebrating a birthday today, I won't ask how old you are, but many happy returns of the day. That is our birthday music here on Magic Classical, so that's especially for you if it is your birthday. From the Firebird, that is Stravinsky's Round Dance of the Princesses. And this is Tim Smith on Magic Classical, easing you fairly gently through the middle bit of Wednesday. I'm here until 2. That brings us to the end of the first hour, though. And music from the pretty impressive triumvirate of Bach, Liszt and Verdi awaits us after the news next at 11.
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14: The top stories this hour. Dolly Parton fans here are joining millions around the world in paying tribute to her life and work.
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17: It's a voice that will just be remembered forever.
14: Those people have been speaking to us outside Wembley Arena, where the country music legend performed in 2007. The 80-year-old died yesterday after being treated for cancer. Among those giving their reaction is the Prime Minister, Andy Burnham.
18: I was Culture Secretary when her libraries were first coming through and the books that went into communities across Britain. So yeah, she leaves that legacy as well as obviously great music that people will treasure forever.
14: Taylor Swift has called Dolly a dazzling person and Sir Paul McCartney says she was a magnificent star. Next, the regulator Ofgem has announced a rise in the energy price cap by 4%. The change will come in from October. It's being made in response to volatility in oil and gas charges caused by the Middle East war. 15 babies have died and one has been rescued following a fire at a hospital nursery in Pakistan's capital, Islamabad. Reports suggest it was triggered by a fault in air conditioning systems. Mohammed Sami's newborn is among the victims.
8: I have a 3-day-old son. They say we have to save the adults first. We saved them. Why were they saving adults? They could have got out on foot. Why didn't they save the children first? They have no idea what they would do if one of their children was killed.
14: Former England footballer Raheem Sterling has been charged over a crash on the M3 motorway in North Hampshire. His Lamborghini was involved in a collision in May. The 31-year-old is due in court next month and is accused of dangerous driving and possessing nitrous oxide. Forecasters are warning people to be prepared for possible flash flooding. A yellow weather alert for thunderstorms is covering much of England. And employers are describing youth worklessness as a national crisis. New research is claiming more than a third of UK businesses have cut entry-level jobs for young people in the past year. AI is getting some of the blame for that. A mix of sunny spells and showers through the rest of the day, heavy and thundery in places. That's the latest. I'm Johnny Freeman.
0: Right, just after 11 o'clock, time for us now to head into the second hour of the programme. Tim Smith here on Magic Classical. I trust all is well with you on this Wednesday morning. Coming up in a moment, music from Franz Liszt, but first, music from a Verdi opera.
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Magic Classical, the home of calming classics, where you'll hear the greatest classical music like this.

Well, we will, as we do every day, be taking things extra easy between 1 and 2 with the stress-free lunch hour. But that, I think, preempts it just a touch. The very relaxing and indeed soothing music there of Franz Liszt on Magic Classical. That was Un Sospiro, performed on the piano by the Taiwanese-American classical pianist Charlotte Hu. So it's Wednesday, August the 26th, 2026. It's National Dog Day today. Yes, it is. So make a fuss of your canine companion. Not that you don't do that every day, of course. It's National Toilet Paper Day. I'm not sure how you go about celebrating that, but where would we be without it? It's also National Sport Sampling Day, encouraging us all to try a brand new sport. And La Tomatina takes place today in Buñol in Spain, the very messy and to me fairly inexplicable annual gathering of hundreds, if not thousands, of people in order to have a massive tomato fight.

0: That's the London Metropolitan Orchestra there, performing the music of the hugely talented young British composer who was a guest on this programme a few months ago, Ilan Eshkari, from the soundtrack of the TV series A Perfect Planet, that is called Marine Iguana. Right, Dan Swain lives in Berkshire. He's this week's listener in residence, and we'll chat to him very shortly and get choice number three.
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1: You know, I don't think it gets much more romantic than that. What a fabulous version of a song which was originally called Nel Blu Dipinto di Blu, as we heard there, In the Blue, Painted Blue, and featuring the tenor Jonas Kaufmann, a song which originally came out in 1958. We know it better as Volare. It was, in fact, the Italian entry in that year in the Eurovision Song Contest, when it only came third, but it seems to have done all right down the years. Been a hit for all kinds of singers and performers. Right, you're listening to Magic Classical with me, Tim Smith. Middle of the week already, Wednesday morning, and time for us to catch up again with our listener in residence. All this week, I've been talking to Dan Swain, who's in Lower Early in Berkshire, and he's with me on the programme again right now. So, morning, Dan. Two pieces of music down. We'll come on to choice number three in just a moment, but tell us a bit more first about working as a paramedic. How did you go from being in the Navy, which is what we spoke about yesterday, into this particular field?
2: Well, as I mentioned yesterday, I was a lousy pilot, so I ended up leaving the Navy with my tail between my legs. I was looking for a career that wasn't just a basic 9-to-5. A lot of ex-Navy

0: search and rescue, I realized that actually going out to people in their own worst time of their life and trying to resolve that situation for them was a big thing for me. And I ended up going into the ambulance service because I wanted to continue that kind of work.
1: Well, it's brilliant work that you do, and we wish you the very best with that. We'd better talk music, hadn't we, and move on to choice number three. We've got music coming up from the soundtrack of The Lord of the Rings. So tell us what it is and why you've chosen this one, Dan.
0: Oh, this is a bit of a long and emotional story, this one. So I was 12 when my father died, and one of his good friends, a chap called Mike Tarling, sort of took me under his wing and acted as my mentor throughout my teenage years. He had a bookshelf in his house. He was stuffed with books, travel books and technical logs of aircraft and all the rest of it. And he had The Lord of the Rings in there. And I'd read The Hobbit about 2 years earlier at school, and I recognised the Tolkien name. Never heard of the story Lord of the Rings, but I recognised the name Tolkien. So I asked if I could borrow it, and he said, yep, not a problem at all. And that was it. You know, I'd recently lost my father. A few months later, I've opened up the front page of this book, and I got lost in Middle-earth. Absolutely lost. And it just transported me away from the trials and tribulations of my life at that time. It's a story of devotion. It's a story of sacrifice and a story of bravery. And that sort of captivated me. But it also started to form within me this idea that one small person can make a difference in the world. And I think that's what led me on to wanting to go into the armed forces. As one small member of a massive group of armed forces people, you are making that difference. Anyway, my first Christmas without my father, I received the hardback copy of that book from my father's friend as my Christmas gift. And I read it once a year for about 5 years. And then when the films came out, I was just overjoyed. It was a fantastic reminder for me of that lost boy who fell into Middle Earth and didn't ever want to come back out again.
1: Well, a wonderful story, as you say, a very emotional and moving story. This is choice number three from Dan Swain in Lower Early in Berkshire. He's our listener in residence from the soundtrack of the film The Lord of the Rings, music composed by Howard Shore. And this is The Road Goes Ever On

0: And that is choice number three from Dan Swain, who is this week's Magic Classical Listener in Residence. Thank you for that, Dan. The music of Howard Shaw there from the soundtrack of The Lord of the Rings, The Fellowship of the Ring. And Dan will be back with me same time tomorrow morning on the programme with his penultimate choice of music as our Listener in Residence. You can apply online, by the way, right now if you'd like to be a future Listener in Residence. 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If you fancy coming on the radio and sharing with us your five favourite pieces of classical music, that's how you do it. Everybody who's done it so far would appear to have enjoyed themselves. That's the impression we get anyway. Oh, and don't worry too much about choosing the music in a hurry. You'll have plenty of time to sort that out, we promise. So if you'd like to pick up an exclusive Magic Classical badge and a certificate, as well as be on the radio choosing the music, just head to magicclassical.co.uk and apply right now. Okay, the music will return very shortly on the way, amongst others, the music of Glazunov on Magic Classical.
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fabulous stuff. 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He'll bring you a whole hour of the greatest classical tunes between 3 and 4, so you can enjoy once again your choice of great classical music. 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

0: Well, I'm not quite sure where the time is going this morning because the first 2 hours seem to have flown by. But they have indeed gone. That is the end of the first half of the programme and bringing us to that conclusion. Bizet's L'Alsienne Suite number 2. That was the fourth movement performed by the London Symphony Orchestra. So the news is on the way in a few minutes at 12. And then we'll head into Wednesday afternoon with something from a Tchaikovsky opera and something from a Rodgers and Hammerstein musical.
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12: The top stories this hour. Flags are flying at half-mast across America to pay tribute to Dolly Parton following her death. The country singer and actress was 80 and had been battling cancer. Taylor Swift, Beyonce and Sir Paul McCartney are among those describing Dolly as magnificent, bold and brilliant. Baylen Leonard's a presenter on Absolute Radio Country. He's told us she had the biggest heart.
13: I was in East Tennessee when wildfires broke out 1 year and the area was devastated. People lost their homes and Dolly was the first person to step up and donate money and resources to help people rebuild their lives.
12: Next this afternoon, we're hearing analysts are forecasting a further 9% hike to the energy price cap in the new year. Earlier today, it was announced that from October, the cap will rise by 4% for households in England, Wales and Scotland. An average of £60 a year will be added to bills. Miatta Fambulla is the Energy Secretary. She says the government will provide support to those who need it.
14: When the Prime Minister came in, the first thing he did on day one of of the job was to reduce VAT on electricity bills in order to give families a bit of breathing space. That's on top of £150 that, of course, we've taken off bills in April.
12: Reports suggest a fire at a hospital in Pakistan's capital Islamabad was triggered by a fault in air conditioning systems. 15 babies have died. The footballer Raheem Sterling has been charged with dangerous driving and possession of nitrous oxide. It follows a crash on the M3 motorway in North Hampshire in May. He's been told to appear in court next month. Half-year profits at Gatwick have fallen by nearly a fifth. The airport has reported pre-tax sums of £136.5 million for the 6 months to June the 30th, down 18% from a year ago. Just over 19 million people travelled through its two terminals. And Barry Manilow has announced he's taking a break from touring. The 83-year-old cancelled two of his concerts last week over technical and vocal problems. On Instagram, he says he'll be back on the road in October, but he has to sit down and shut up for now. A mix of sunny spells and showers through the rest of the day, heavy and thundery in places. That's the latest. I'm Johnny Freeman.
0: So, a very good afternoon to you. You're listening to Magic Classical, the home of calming classics. Tim Smith here, easing you through the middle bit of the day and easing you now into Wednesday afternoon with help from the orchestra of the Bolshoi Theatre.
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Magic Classical, the home of calming classics, where you'll hear the greatest classical music like this. And this. And this.

This is Magic Classical, the home of calming classics, and the home also, occasionally, to some brilliant music from classic musicals, as is the case there. Wonderful version of You'll Never Walk Alone, performed on the cello by Yo-Yo Ma, and on the piano by Catherine Stott. And that comes from Rodgers and Hammerstein's Carousel. So tomorrow it's book club day on the programme, as it is every Thursday. We open up the doors to the Magic Classical Book Club. And my guest tomorrow will be the best-selling author Bella Mackey. She'll be joining me to tell us all about her latest page-turner, which is called Claws Out. And it's the story of a 60-year-old woman looking for love. Or is she? It's a really interesting book. It's been described as a wickedly dark, delicious mystery and a sharply observed satire. So find out more about that, Claws Out, the latest by Bella Mackey, on the book club tomorrow. And in fact, we've got some really good guests lined up for future editions of the book club. On the way, I'll be talking to authors like William Boyd, John Boyne, and also Louise Kennedy.

0: And that is the five-piece vocal ensemble from London, who call themselves Apollo 5. And from their 2023 album Haven, a piece of music there composed by the award-winning Ukrainian composer Victoria Vita Paleva. That was Life-Giving Spring. Well, I mentioned earlier we have news coming up of Gershwin when we take a look at this classical music day in history. We also have news of Fauré, Tchaikovsky and Gounod. The details on the way after the break.
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Well, a very good afternoon to you. You're listening to Magic Classical. Hello, I'm Tim Smith, with you until 2. Don't forget, between 1 and 2, we have another stress-free lunch hour for you. And also, in about 20 minutes, we'll play another track from the Magic Classical album of the week. Right now, though, let's go back in time to 1885, 1888, 1900, and 1929, and take a look at this classical music day in history. We'll begin on this day in 1885 with Charles Gounod's Mors et Vita. It received its first performance on this day in that year in Birmingham, although the composer himself wasn't there to see it because of an outstanding debt that would have seen him arrested as soon as he set foot in England. On this day in 1888, Tchaikovsky finished his Fifth Symphony just a few months after beginning it in May. The premiere of Gabriel Fauré's Prometheus took place on this day in 1900. Well, I say it took place on this day. It had been delayed for 24 hours after lightning and heavy rain all but destroyed the set. And finally, on this day, 1929, George Gershwin conducted in public for the very first time with a performance of his An American in Paris by the New York Philharmonic. And from that wonderful musical is the John Wilson Orchestra now with the main title music.

0: Well, to my mind, that is such an emotive and indeed emotional piece of music. Composed in the aftermath of the First World War, that is Edward Elgar's Cello Concerto in E minor, performed there by the Royal Liverpool Philharmonic. So coming up after the break, we have music by Max Steiner, performed by the Boston Pops Orchestra. And for you in just a moment, if you're listening on Radio Premium without the ads, the music of Benjamin Britten, performed by the English Chamber Orchestra. 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

And that is utterly delightful. John Williams there conducting the Boston Pops Orchestra with Max Steiner's theme from A Summer Place. And this right now, as previously promised, is another track from the current Magic Classical album of the week. The album is called Life is a Dream. It features music composed by Sir Anthony Hopkins. Yes, the actor Sir Anthony Hopkins. And it brings together orchestral works written by Sir Anthony over a period of more than 60 years. The album was released on August the 21st on Decca Classics. And the music is inspired, says Sir Anthony, by his Welsh childhood, his family, his memories of growing up, and the landscapes of Port Talbot, where he was born. And that is certainly the case in this piece from the album, Life is a Dream, the album of the week. This is music inspired by Port Talbot, composed by Sir Anthony Hopkins, and it's called Margam.

0: It really is an interesting album, that, and clearly a long-lasting labour of love for Sir Anthony Hopkins. And we'll play another track from it on the programme tomorrow. For now, though, stand by for the news. That's coming up at 1 in a few minutes. And then prepare to take things extra easy with Wednesday's Stress-Free Lunch Hour.
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17: The top stories this hour. Flags are flying at half-mast across America to pay tribute to Dolly Parton following her death. The iconic country singer and actress was 80 and had been battling cancer. Kelly O'Brien is the world's leading Dolly impersonator.
18: Dolly is probably the most wonderful person in the world, and everybody's going to miss her. Everybody loves her.
17: Suzanne Spicer runs the Dolly Parton Archive in Northwest London.
19: She's kind, she's respectful, she's very generous. And I think for the young people coming up in the business, if they could just follow her example, I think that would do them a lot of good.
17: And we understand Dolly Parton's final song, which is currently locked inside a box at Dollywood, will be released just before her 100th birthday in January 2045. The track is reportedly titled My Place in History. In other news, a murder investigation's underway after two people died in a house fire near Middlesbrough. Four other people were injured, one critically, in the incident in Grangetown this morning. A man's been charged in connection with the attempted murder of two police officers in South Lanarkshire. A van was driven at them as they were making inquiries at a property in Lark Hall last month. Analysts say the energy price cap could go up another 9% in the new year. From October, it's rising by 4% for households in England, Wales and Scotland. The conflict in the Middle East is regarded as the main reason. But Reform UK MP Robert Jenrick says there needs to be more focus on creating so-called cheap energy.
16: So that we can ensure we bring people's energy bills right down and we reindustrialise our country so we actually make things and our businesses can be competitive once again. That means drilling for oil and gas in the North Sea. It means new nuclear power stations.
17: And former England footballer Raheem Sterling has been charged over a crash on the M3 motorway in Hampshire. His Lamborghini was involved in a collision in May. The 31-year-old's due in court next month and is accused of dangerous driving and possessing nitrous oxide. Scattered showers, especially for northern England, mostly dry for Scotland. Showers easing this evening. Highs of 28. That's the latest. I'm Kat Wright.
0: Right, good afternoon. You're listening to Magic Classical with me, Tim Smith. Just after 1 o'clock, that means it's time for today's stress-free lunch hour. And what better way to start than with a Chopin nocturne?
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Magic Classical, the home of calming classics, where you'll hear the greatest classical music like this.

That is the very soothing sound, I think, of the second movement from Goretzka's Symphony No. 3. And before that, you heard Chopin's Nocturne No. 20 in C-sharp minor. And together, they get today's stress-free lunch hour up and running. Every day, just in case you don't know, 7 days a week, between 1 and 2, we bring you an hour of soothing music, all designed to help you slow down, both mentally and physically, and take things easy in the middle bit of your day.

0: 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Music there from the soundtrack of the video game The Last of Us Part 2, and that piece was called It Can't Last. Right, music on the way as the Stress-Free Lunch Hour continues in just a moment after the break from Julie Cooper. And also for you on Radio Premium, coming up next, the music of Augustin Barrios.
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doing our very best to help you take things that little bit easier. 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That comes from her album Continuum, and that is called Urania. As we continue on now, in a relaxed and calming mood, with the Pavane by John Bull, as performed here by the Philip Jones Brass Ensemble.

0: easing you extremely gently through the middle bit of the day, and in particular, that part of the day between 1 and 2 o'clock. This is the stress-free lunch hour from Magic Classical. Using the power of classical music, which thanks to its tempo, its structure and its slow rhythms, is the perfect way to help keep those stress levels low, both mental ones and physical ones. And doing so there with the second movement from Mozart's Oboe Concerto, as we take a small break before the stress-free lunch hour continues with music from Debussy.
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You're listening to Magic Classical's Stress-Free Lunch Hour for a Wednesday. And listening there to the music of Debussy and from his Petite Suite, that was En Bateau. Now, would you like me to tell you how the rest of Wednesday looks here at Magic Classical? Okay, I will. No surprise, I suspect, to find that Tony Minvia will be along just after the news at 2. He'll guide you gently through the rest of Wednesday afternoon between 2 and 6. And on Tony's festival favourites later, he'll be looking at the world-famous Lucerne Festival in Switzerland. It features over 100 concerts in just 5 weeks and attracts some of the world's biggest classical music stars. Ruth Fisher continues to sit in for Fran. Ruth here between 6 and 10 tonight. Her classical hits at 6 will feature music from Manuel de Falla, Mozart and Elgar. And the 7:30 symphony across the week, which is Vaughan Williams' Symphony No. 5 all this week, will continue around about 7:30. And then at 10, yes, you can take things easy at the end of the day with some mindfulness music. Right now, though, you can continue to take things easy on the Stress-Free Lunch Hour with music composed by Julian Lloyd Webber.

0: Now, rounding things off for today, the always excellent music there of Max Richter. And from the soundtrack of the TV series The Leftovers, that was Vladimir's Blues. And that does indeed complete both the stress-free lunch hour and today's programme. Thanks as always for your company. I look forward to it again at the same time tomorrow, when we'll also bring you the Magic Classical Book Club. And my guest in the book club tomorrow will be the best-selling author Bella Mackey. For now, though, have a good Wednesday. And Tony's up next, straight after the news at 2.
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12: The top stories this hour. Dolly Parton's legacy beyond music is being remembered following the Queen of Country's death at the age of 80. Taylor Swift has called her a dazzling person, while Sir Paul McCartney says she was a magnificent star. Many others are praising her charity work, including her free programme to gift books to children around the world. Scotland's First Minister John Swinney is among those paying tribute.
13: I think what Dolly Parton demonstrated to all of us was not only the immense talent that she had as a singer, but then with the success that came with her singing career, was then to be able to deploy all of the kindness which she personified.
12: While outside Buckingham Palace, one of her biggest hits was played at the changing of the guard ceremony. In other news, police on Teesside say they're not ruling out a possible link between a fatal house fire and Saturday's fatal crash on the A66. Two people have died and a murder investigation's been launched after the blaze broke out early this morning in Grangetown near Middlesbrough. 7 people were killed, including 2 police officers, in Saturday's head-on crash around 2 miles away. 12 British tourists are thought to be among those missing in flash floods in Nepal. Local officials say at least 18 people have died. The former Chief Constable of West Midlands Police, Craig Guildford, is under investigation for possible gross misconduct. It's in relation to the banning of Maccabi Tel Aviv supporters from Birmingham when they played Aston Villa in the Europa League last year. It's alleged he gave an imbalanced view of the risk they posed. And it's understood European nations will withdraw their threat to boycott FIFA competitions. UEFA had proposed pulling out of international tournaments since Gianni Infantino's failed effort to sell off stakes in the World Cup to private investors. But it's thought other ways of protesting his leadership of global football's governing body are being discussed. Scattered showers, especially for northern England, mostly dry for Scotland. Showers easing this evening. Highs of 28. That's the latest. I'm Kat Wright.
14: Good afternoon. Tony Minvielle here on Magic Classical, the home of calming classics. A massive thank you to Tim Smith. Catch him same time, same place tomorrow. We've got some great music on the way, including this, Delibes Les Chasseurs, courtesy of the Royal Scottish National Orchestra, all conducted by Naima Yirvi.
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Magic Classical, the home of calming classics, where you'll hear the greatest classical music like this. And this. This.

The beautiful and wonderfully calming Song to the Moon by Dvorak from his opera called Rusalka. That's René Fleming, the wonderful René Fleming on soprano, accompanied by the Metropolitan Opera Orchestra with Yuri Belonovec conducting. Gorgeous. Absolutely gorgeous. Now, I have my album of the week on the way from Anthony Hopkins. We've got new releases. We've got my festival favourites today from Switzerland. We've got the home run and a lot of great calming classics as well. Tony Minvielle here on Magic Classical, the home of calming classics. Here's the music of Bernstein, Times Square, 1944, to be precise, from his great musical called On the Town, performed by the New York Philharmonic Orchestra, Mr. Bernstein himself conducting.

0: The wonderful violin of Esther Abrami, accompanied by the piano of Iyad Sugaya, with Alexis French's Hope Ascending. Absolutely gorgeous stuff. And at 3.30, it's time for my festival favourites. And today the festival in question is in Lucerne, in one of my favourite countries to visit, Switzerland, which is a complete celebration of classical music on the banks of Lake Lucerne itself. At 5.30, it's time for the home run, for those of you on the commute home, and for those of you at home keeping busy or out and about getting some shopping in or at the gym. Plus, our album of the week is courtesy of Sir Anthony Hopkins, the celebrated actor. Plus, new music from Livia Belli, Patrick Hamilton and Stefan Mokio, and music from Kreisler, Bartok and more. Tony Minvial here on Magic Classical, the home of calming classics. So much to look forward to coming up. Offenbach's Barcarolle.
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from the video game Civilization 4, that was Christopher Tin's Baba Yetu, performed by the Soweto Gospel Choir and the Royal Philharmonic Orchestra as well. Before that was the wonderful Baccarol by Offenbach from his Tales of Hoffmann, and that was performed by the Radio France Philharmonic Orchestra. Yutaka Sado conducting. And now it's time for some new music. It's the acclaimed Italian pianist Olivia Bailey. She's a classical pianist and composer based in the Marche region of central Italy, and she's one of the most streamed Italian women artists of all time. Yes, I'll say that again, streamed Italian women artists of all time. Just incredible. She really, really is. And lucky for us, she's appearing at the Purcell Rooms at the South Bank Centre on Thursday, the 10th of September. We are really looking forward to that. She's got a new LP. It's called Stanza Memorie, and this is Memorie.

0: Handel's Royal Fireworks Music, La Réjouissance, courtesy of Alison Balsam on trumpet, accompanied by the Balsam Ensemble as well. Tony Minvial here on Magic Classical, the home of calming classics. We've got some wonderful music on the way. Hopefully you're having a great afternoon and enjoying the music. Coming up in the next hour, it'll be time for my festival favourites all the way from Switzerland. But before then, we have music inbound from Bartok.
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On Magic Classical Breakfast this morning, the letter B and £3 held the keys to glory in our questions of the day. Tomorrow, more questions, more music, more of the essential information, and whatever else comes along to distract us. Charles Nove here, back in the breakfast chair in the morning, live from 7am on your smart speaker, DAB Plus Digital Radio, and on Rayo, and very much hoping for your company.

the wonderful flute of Julien Baudemont and the wonderful harp of Marie-Pierre Laclamée with Bartok's suite Pisan Angoisse, 14th movement. Gorgeous stuff indeed. So finally it rains. I am so happy. We had a massive downpour this morning and last night, and the water butts are full and the lawn is soaked and the roses are smiling and my acacia trees are singing. Yes, I definitely heard them singing. And my big clematis will be breathing a sigh of relief, and my calla lilies are jumping for joy. A win-win all round. Now, if you have a garden, or even if you have some window boxes, hopefully your plants are jumping for joy, or even having a little sing-song. Now, part of my degree was all about plant physiology, and I also know that plants are very sensitive organisms that also tune into us as much as we tune into and get joy from them. Here endeth another lesson. Here's Giulio Caccini's Ave Maria with Inessa Galante on soprano, accompanied by the London Musici, conducted by Mark Stevenson.

0: the wonderful soprano of Inezza Galante, accompanied by the London Musici with Mark Stevenson, conducting, performing Giulio Caccini's Ave Maria. Absolutely gorgeous. And we've come to the end of today's first hour. Tony Minvial here on Magic Classical, the home of calming classics. Coming up, we have Tony's festival favourites in the next hour. But we'll begin with Kreisler's Chant Rosemary.
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10: The top stories this hour. Facebook and Instagram owner Meta has agreed to pay more than $16 billion to settle a legal claim that its social media platforms harm children. Dozens of US states had taken the company to court, claiming they knowingly and deliberately designed features that would get youngsters addicted. While agreeing to the settlement, Meta has denied wrongdoing. Flash floods have left at least 55 people dead in Nepal. 12 British tourists are among the hundreds missing. Villages and roads have been damaged, with Nepal asking China and India for help. Reporter Neville Lazarus is across developments.
11: Pictures of homes being swept away. A number of villages have been affected. So far, the military has said they've rescued close to 100 people. They've been taken to various hospitals. They've called for also private helicopters, because those are the main means of transport.
10: A murder investigation's underway after two people died in a house fire near Middlesbrough. Four other people were injured, one critically, in the incident in Grangetown this morning. Cleveland police say they're not ruling out a possible link between this fatal house fire and Saturday's crash, in which seven people were killed in South Bank, 2 miles away. It's understood European countries are backtracking on their threat to boycott FIFA. UEFA's thought to be discussing other ways to challenge Gianni Infantino's leadership after his failed efforts to sell off stakes in the World Cup. And a musical about Dolly Parton's life will launch next year on what would have been her 81st birthday. Her death was announced yesterday following what her publicist called a brief battle with cancer. Hannah Richards plays the country star in the Dolly Parton story and told us she couldn't hold back the tears as she heard the sad news just before going on stage at the Edinburgh Fringe.
12: We all felt such an immense responsibility. It was our first show of the Fringe, so we were a bit nervous anyway to kind of do it the first time. And then suddenly it felt like a big responsibility on our shoulders, but we just wanted to do it justice and kind of honour her as best we could.
10: Scattered showers, especially for northern England, mostly dry for Scotland. Showers easing this evening, highs of 28. That's the latest. I'm Kat Wright.
0: Welcome back. Danny Minvielle here on Magic Classical, the home of calming classics. Hopefully you're having a great afternoon. We have my festival favourites coming up fairly soon. But here's Cries of the Sean Rosmarin, courtesy of Lauren Mazel on violin and Barton Weber on piano.
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Magic Classical, the home of calming classics, where you'll hear the greatest classical music like this. And this. And this.

Tchaikovsky's Nutcracker Arabian Dance, performed by the State Academic Symphony Orchestra of Russia. Vladimir Yurovsky conducting. Now, I live 5 minutes from a canal along the Great Central Way in Leicestershire, and I really enjoy walking along in the early evening and at lunchtimes, putting the cares of the day-to-day behind me with headphones on, listening to classical music without any interruptions. Yes, classical music, but no ad breaks. 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Here's the music of Bruch. Here's Violin Concerto Number 1, third movement with the violin of the fantastic Anne-Sophie Mutter, accompanied by the Berlin Philharmonic Orchestra, all conducted by Herbert von Karajan.

0: Irene Podolsky's Bloomsbury Waltz, performed by Jan Philipp Schulz on piano from an LP called Legends. Tony Minvial here on Magic Classical, the home of calming classics. And yes, the excitement is building because very soon we have Tony's Festival Favourites. But after the break, it's the music of James Horner with something called Rose from the soundtrack to the film called Titanic.
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0: Beethoven's Turkish March, performed by the acclaimed Ukrainian pianist Valentina Lisitsa. Before that was James Horner's Rose from the film Titanic. Cicel on vocals, accompanied by the studio orchestra, with James himself conducting. And yes, it's that time that you've been waiting for. It's time for Tony's Festival Favourites.
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0: And today's festival favourites is the Lucerne Festival, which takes place between the 13th of August and the 13th of September. In Lucerne, on the banks of Lake Lucerne, in the beautiful country of Switzerland, a country I know well and love. And the theme for this festival for this year is American Dreams. And it explores diverse musical expressions of dreams from across the United States. And among the season's highlights are the 50th anniversary of Anne Sophie Mutter's first appearance on a Lucerne stage, Augustin Hadalich as Artiste Étoile, Marc-André as a composer in residence, and Jörg Wiedmann as the new artistic director of the Lucerne Festival Academy. And the concert we're going to focus on is by the Berlin Philharmonic. It takes place tonight, Wednesday the 26th of August, at the Lucerne Culture and Congress Center Concert Hall, and it is Enigma's Variations. Yes, gorgeous stuff indeed. And as a taster, here's Elgar's Nimrod from his Enigma Variations, courtesy of the Bergen Philharmonic Orchestra, Andrew Litton conducting the Lucerne Festival in Switzerland.

0: Elgar's Nimrod from his Enigma Variations, courtesy of the Bergen Philharmonic Orchestra, all conducted by Andrew Litton. And that's our festival favourites for today, the Lucerne Festival in Lucerne in Switzerland. To find out more, go to the three W's, lucernefestival.ch. Lucerne's spelled L-U-C-E-R-N-E, lucernefestival.ch. It's going to be a wonderful one. Tony Minvial here on Magic Classical, the home of calming classics. We've got some wonderful music on the way, including Mendelssohn's Violin Concerto, Third Movement.
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Joshua Bell on violin, accompanied by the Camerata Salzburg, Roger Norrington, conducting Mendelssohn's Violin Concerto, third movement. And now it's time for some new music. It's courtesy of Belgian pianist and composer Patrick Hamilton, classically trained at the Conservatoire in Bruges, became a big-time producer for the likes of Alfie Beau, Richard Clayderman, and Catherine Jenkins. And along the way, Patrick has found his composing and musical voice as a performer. And he was commissioned by the City of Bruges to compose a concerto for the inauguration of the city's museum, amongst many other things. His latest LP was called Elements of Nature, released in 2025. And he has a new single. And it's a beautiful one, very ethereal. This is Patrick Hamilton with The Silent Dialogue.

0: Something to blow away the cobwebs, Verdi's opening and triumphal march from, one of the greatest operas ever, Aida, performed by the chorus of the Royal Opera House, accompanied by the Philharmonia Orchestra, Riccardo Muti conducting. What a great way to end our second hour of the programme. Coming up, we have Bizet's Habanera, more opera to feed my opera soul. Indeed, I'm Tony Minviel here on Magic Classical, the home of calming classics.
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16: The top stories this hour. The owner of Facebook and Instagram has agreed to settle a US court case which accused it of deliberately designing its platforms to get children addicted. Meta's agreed to pay a maximum of around £12 billion. While it still denies any wrongdoing, the firm's going to disable some features on teen accounts, like having the number of likes of a post visible. Mary Rhodey's son died after chatting to a criminal posing as someone else.
17: They call it spontaneous suicide. I call it what it was, the predictable outcome of a system that protects corporations instead of children.
16: Prince Harry and Meghan are reportedly back in the UK already. The Duke and Duchess of Sussex announced last week they were returning after 6 years living in the US. Their children, Archie and Lilibet, have been enrolled in schools here. 12 British tourists are thought to be among those missing in flash floods in Nepal. Local officials say at least 55 people have died. Police on Teesside say they're not ruling out a possible link between a fatal house fire and Saturday's crash on the A66. Two people have died and a murder investigation's been launched after the blaze broke out early this morning in Grangetown near Middlesbrough. 7 people were killed, including 2 police officers, in Saturday's head-on crash around 2 miles away. A yellow weather warning for thunderstorms and possible flash flooding has been extended across parts of northwest England and Wales. Central and eastern areas were already covered. And we're hearing about millions of pounds worth of previously secret donations made by Dolly Parton to various charitable causes following her death. The country music icon, who had cancer, was 80. Tributes have been paid from around the world. Here, outside Buckingham Palace, one of her biggest hits was played at the Changing of the Guard ceremony.

0: Showers mostly easing this evening. Heavy rain and thunderstorms slowly moving northwards across England and Wales tomorrow. That's the latest. I'm Kat Wright.
1: Welcome back. Tony Minvial here on Magic Classical, the home of calming classics. We have our album of the week coming up very soon, courtesy of Hollywood actor Anthony Hopkins, plus music from Rachel Portman, Shostakovich, and Mozart. But we begin with Bizet's Habanera from Carmen, performed by Victoria de Los Angeles on soprano and accompanied by the National Orchestra of France, Thomas Beecham conducting.
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The beautifully sensitive cello of Sheku Kanna Mason with Joseph Parry's Mifanwe. Wonderful stuff. Now, My Life in Music is Magic Classical's new interview series, hosted by my good friend and the most wonderful Mr. Jack Pepper on Saturdays at 9 p.m, where some of the world's most celebrated musicians reflect on the music that shaped their lives, from early musical memories to career-defining performances, collaborations and inspirations. Each episode offers an intimate insight into the stories behind some of classical music's biggest names. This week on My Life in Music, legendary tenor Alfie Bow looks back on an extraordinary journey from growing up and working as a car mechanic before being discovered to starring in Les Misérables and La Bohème. He reminisces about performing at the Diamond Jubilee and turning his hand to songwriting. The fantastic Alfie Bow. I will not be missing that. 9 p.m. Saturday night here on Magic Classical. My Life in Music, presented by the equally as wonderful Mr. Jack Pepper. And you can catch up with that whenever you want via the Rayo app. Here's Shostakovich with Romance, and performed by Erez Orfa on violin, accompanied by the Philadelphia Orchestra, Ricardo Chailly conducting.

0: The music of Rachel Portman. Rachel herself on piano with Life is Sweet, Piano Suite, taken from an album called Beyond the Screen, Film Works for Piano. Tony Minvielle here on Magic Classical, the home of calming classics. We have our album of the week on the way, courtesy of Hollywood actor Anthony Hopkins, plus music from Mozart and Vaughan Williams, all on the way on this wonderful Wednesday afternoon.
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19: Work continues in Glasgow on the M77. You'll find a lane closed northbound on the Exit Slip Road to the Dunbreck Road at Junction 1. And in Leicestershire, work continues on the M6 southbound with the Exit Slip Road to the M1 at Junction 19 and the Catthorpe Interchange still closed. In Worcestershire, work continues in Great Whitley on the A451 Stourport Road. That's closed between the Vineyard and the Glebe. And in Kent in Ramsgate, the Hayne Road. The A256 is now closed for water main works in Canterbury Road West and the Manston Road.
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Vaughan Williams, Fantasia on Green Sleeves, and that's performed by Gerald Peregrine on cello and Anthony Ingham on piano. Before that was Mozart, Oboe Concerto, First Movement with Heinz Hollinger on oboe, accompanied by the Academy of St. Martin in the Fields, Neville Mariner conducting. And now it's time for something from our album of the week. It's courtesy of Welsh actor Anthony Hopkins. It's called Life is a Dream, and it brings together orchestral works written by Sir Anthony across more than 60 years, inspired by his Welsh childhood, family, memory, and the landscapes of Port Talbot. Recorded with Gustavo Dudamel and the Philharmonia Orchestra, also the Bach Choir and the Choristers of Winchester. Now, he's known around the world as one of the most celebrated actors of his generation, and he maintained a parallel creative life as a composer since childhood. He began playing the piano at the age of 4 and was performing Beethoven and Chopin just a few years later. He started improvising as a young 6-year-old and was composing music for local plays as a teenager in the 1950s. "Music was my first desire, my first wish," says Hopkins. "I've been composing music all my life. Some of these pieces have lived with me for decades, and I still find myself returning to them." From our album of the week, Life is a Dream, from Anthony Hopkins, this is Stella Aria.

0: The music of Brahms is waltz number 15 in A-flat with the joint pianos of Katia and Marielle Lebec, and played most beautifully indeed. Tony Minvial here on Magic Classical, the home of calming classics. We have the music of Paul Schoenfeld on the way. Also Handel's Messiah, which is always something to look forward to, all after the break.
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9: M6 southbound side busy near to Lancaster, junction 34. It's busy because of an obstruction just after that Lancaster turning on the southbound side. The motorway is partially blocked heading south. Also on the M6 heading south, further down through the West Midlands, junction 10 through to 9 near Walsall at Wensbury. Three lanes are closed by recovery of a vehicle that was on fire. The M20 coastbound is busy queuing with the recovery of a van involved in a collision, junction 3 through to 4, closing a lane. The M18 northbound, very slow where there was a lorry tyre change, junction 4. I'm Nick Arkell.
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6: This is Magic Classical.

That is gorgeous. Elena Uriosti on violin with Tom Poster on piano in accompaniment with Paul Schoenfeld's Tin Pan Alley for souvenirs. So we are over the middle of the hump day, Wednesday, the hump day of the week, and the weekend upcoming is closer than the weekend just gone. So do you have any plans for your bank holiday weekend? Anything special that doesn't include walking through a supermarket? Well, Saturday has yet to be planned, but Sunday, for me, I've been given a pass out. Yes, I've been given a pass out to enjoy some music and various DJs at a little festival in Leicestershire with my mates, which will hopefully be a good one. And it's right next door to a pub, and if the weather turns inclement, yeah, so it's a win-win. And Bank Holiday Monday, I'll be here as usual, but Monday will be a special day indeed here on Magic Classical. More on that later. Here's Handel's Messiah, Hallelujah Chorus, performed by the Mormon Tabernacle Choir and the Night Pro Orchestra. David Wilcox conducting.

0: Music to get the blood stirring. The Mormon Tabernacle Choir, accompanied by the Night Pro Orchestra, all conducted by David Wilcox, with Handel's Messiah Hallelujah Chorus, a great way to end another hour of the programme. We have the home run on the way, plus new music from Stefan Morkio. But we'll begin the next hour with Forays Pervan. I'm Tony Minvielle, here on Magic Classical, the home of calming classics.
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19: The top stories this hour. Facebook and Instagram owner Meta has agreed to pay more than $16 billion to settle a legal claim that its social media platforms harm children. Dozens of US states had taken the company to court, claiming they knowingly and deliberately designed features that would get youngsters addicted. While agreeing to the settlement, Meta has denied wrongdoing. Officials in Nepal say nearly 100 people have died after the country's border area was hit by flash floods. At least 12 UK nationals are said to be among the missing. Reporter Neville Lazarus is across developments.
16: Pictures of homes being swept away. A number of villages have been affected. So far, the military has said they've rescued close to 100 people. They've been taken to various hospitals. They've called for also private helicopters because those are the main means of transport.
19: An investigation has found two fires which destroyed 19 homes in Stourbridge in the West Midlands a couple of weeks ago were started by accident. Flames broke out in fields where farming machinery was being used. Fire officials say they're aware the update won't bring back homes, livelihoods or cherished memories. It's understood European countries are backtracking on their threat to boycott FIFA. UEFA's thought to be discussing other ways to challenge Gianni Infantino's leadership after his failed efforts to sell off stakes in the World Cup. And a musical about Dolly Parton's life will launch next year on what would have been her 81st birthday. Her death was announced yesterday following what her publicist called a brief battle with cancer. American landmarks have been lit in pink in her memory and flags there are at half mast. Hannah Richards plays the country star in the Dolly Parton story and told us she couldn't hold back the tears as she heard the sad news just before going on stage at the Edinburgh Fringe.
20: We all felt such an immense responsibility. It was our first show of the Fringe, so we were a bit nervous anyway to kind of do it the first time. And then suddenly it felt like a big responsibility on our shoulders, but we just wanted to do it justice and kind of honour her as best we could.
19: Showers mostly easing this evening. Heavy rain and thunderstorms slowly moving northwards across England and Wales tomorrow. That's the latest. I'm Kat Wright.
0: Welcome back. Tony Minvielle here on Magic Classical, the home of calming classics. We've got some great music on the way, including the home run, to see you safely home this evening after a hard day's work. We've got Einaudi, we've got John Barry, we've got Vivaldi, but we'll begin with French composer, organist and pianist Gabriel Fauré with Pavane, performed by Lisa Friend on flute and Craig Ogden on guitar.
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The music of Ludovico Einaudi, Una Mattina, and that was performed by Marie Samuelson on violin and accompanied by the studio musicians. So Bank Holiday Monday, this coming Monday, is going to be a very special one here on Magic Classical. It's going to be the Screen Time Special. So from 7 a.m. to 7 p.m, as well as our regular calming classical music, we'll bring you a selection of the greatest music from screens, big and small, including film, TV and video game scores, all day long. We'll be joined by some of the screen's most successful composers, including Ann Dudley, Michael Giacchino, and more. We'll start each hour with two of the biggest pieces from a composer, film or TV series, or genre. And right through the day, we'll play a who's who of your favourite screen time music. That's going to be so brilliant. Then at 6, Fran Godfrey counts down the top tunes from our recent Calming Classics countdown. That came from movies, TV shows and video games. Monday's going to be very special indeed. The Magic Classical Screen Time Special starts at 7 on Monday morning with Charles Nove. I love a good film theme, I do. I'm sure you know that already from listening. And as if by magic, here's John Barry's You Came From the Sea, from the film Swept From the Sea, with the English Chamber Orchestra in performance, John Barry himself conducting.

0: Mr. James Bond theme himself, John Barry. You came from the sea, from the film called Swept from the Sea, performed by the English Chamber Orchestra. John Barry himself conducting. Tony Minvial here on Magic Classical, the home of calming classics. We have the home run on the way fairly shortly. Hopefully you're thinking about packing away that laptop and keeping a beady eye on that exit door. Make sure no one gets in your way so you can make your way home to have another relaxing evening. We have the music of Vivaldi and new music from Stéphane Moncillo, All on the Way.
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18: The M6 southbound through the West Midlands is busy with the recovery of a vehicle that was on fire. Thank you, John and Liz, for letting me know. Junction 10 through Junction 9, two lanes closed with long delays near Wolverhampton and Walsall. Also busy on the M6 southbound, Junction 34 near Lancaster, with an obstruction partially blocking the motorway at that point. The M32 northbound is queuing. There was a broken down vehicle heading towards the M4 interchange. The M20 coastbound is queuing with the recovery of a van involved in a collision. Two lanes are closed, Junction 3. Busy on the M1 northbound where there was a tyre change, Junction 15A. I'm Nick Arkell.
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Some Baroque loveliness, Vivaldi's Concerto for Two Violins in A Minor First Movement, with Camille and Judy Bertollet on their respective violins, accompanied by the Toulouse Capitol Orchestra String Ensemble, Camille Delaforge on harpsichord. I love the harpsichord. And Benjamin Levy conducting. And now it's time for some more new music, courtesy of Canadian composer Stéphane Morquillo, Grammy-nominated. He's written for the likes of Celine Dion and Miley Cyrus, and he grew up near Niagara Falls in Canada. Very picturesque indeed. He was accepted to Berklee College and refused to go because he was offered a massive publishing deal. He's got a new album. It's called Scenes from a Velvet Room, and it's inspired by a season he did at the Four Seasons Lounge in Toronto. Here's something from it. It's called Pink Lady, from pianist Stéphane Morquillo.

Hello, Tim Smith here. Just reminding you that because it's Thursday tomorrow, it's book club day on my programme, and I'll be talking to the best-selling author Bella Mackey about her latest novel, Claws Out, a funny satirical book about a 60-year-old woman looking for love. Or is it money? For all the details on that, plus the usual bits and pieces, join me on Magic Classical tomorrow morning from 10.

0: Beautiful music indeed. The violin of Maxim Vengerov with the ensemble known as Virtuosi with Schubert's Ave Maria. And the wonderful Ruth Fisher will be here at 6 o'clock, as she's sitting in for Fran Godfrey all this week. And her classical hits at six will include music from Elgar, Mozart and Manuel de Falla. And her 7:30 symphony this week is courtesy of Vaughan Williams. His fifth symphony will be hearing the third movement. That's Ruth Fisher tonight at 6, and you can catch up with that whenever you want via the Rayo app. Tony Minviel here on Magic Classical, the home of calming classics. After the break, it is the music of Bach as we start the home run.
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10: Busy on the M1 northbound, queuing where there was a vehicle, tyre change going on, junction 15A open but still busy near Toaster. The M20 coastbound is stopped to move a van involved in a collision. Junction 3 through to 4, very busy. And the M25 anti-clockwise is stopped by a broken down car just before junction 25. The M32 northbound is queuing where there was a broken down vehicle near to Bristol. The M6 busy in a few places, southbound near to Lancaster. There's an obstruction, partially blocking the motorway. Two lanes are closed, junction 10 as well, with a vehicle that was on fire. I'm Nick Arkell.
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Barks, Brandenburg Concerto No. 3 in G Third Movement, performed by Consensus Musicus Wien, and that's conducted by Nicholas Harnoncourt. As we begin the home run, here's the music of Frigyes Hidash. Here's Quintettino No. 2, performed by Saraputia Brass.

And by now, laptop should be firmly stowed away, and you should be thinking about that journey home. As we continue with the home run, that was Bizet's Carmen Concert Suite No. 1, The Toreadors, performed by the Monte Carlo Philharmonic Orchestra, James DePriest conducting, and we shall continue. This is Korngold's Captain Blood Overture, performed by the Ian Sutherland Concert Orchestra.

0: And that's the home run complete for today. And that's all we have time for. The wonderful Ruth Fisher will be here shortly. I'm Tony Minvielle here on Magic Classical, the home of calming classics. I really hope you enjoyed the music. And thank you so much for keeping me company. Do not forget to join me same time, same place tomorrow. I shall be waiting. Coming up, it's Ruth Fisher with her classical hits at 6.
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13: The top stories this hour. The owner of Facebook and Instagram has settled a civil social media addiction trial in America. Meta must enhance restrictions on teenagers' accounts, including daily time limits and restrictions on seeing the number of likes on a post. The company's paying around £12 billion, but continues to deny that its apps are deliberately designed to be addictive. 29 states brought the case. Rob Bonta's California's Attorney General.
14: We'll continue to do all we can to ensure our children are safe online, no matter what platform they log into. I urge other companies to take note that our door is open. I'd much rather work with California's business community than have to take them to court.
13: Two men aged 23 and 31 have been arrested on suspicion of murder following a fatal house fire near Middlesbrough. Police say a child is among two people who were killed in Grangetown early this morning. 33 British nationals are feared missing in flash floods in Nepal, which police there say have killed at least 95 people. A 13-year-old girl is reportedly among the UK citizens unaccounted for. Footage shows people running away as a wall of mud crashes through a Himalayan valley, with homes destroyed. David Fisher's from the Red Cross.
15: Whole villages are reported to have been wiped away, markets wiped away, bridges destroyed, roads destroyed. In these very narrow valleys, there's essentially no escape.
13: The star of the Rocky Horror Picture Show and Clue, Tim Curry, has died at the age of 80. He was known for his villainous roles on stage and screen, among them Rooster in Annie and Pennywise in the original It film. Prince Harry and Meghan are reportedly back in the UK already. The Duke and Duchess of Sussex announced last week they were returning after 6 years living in the US. Their children, Archie and Lilibet, have been enrolled in schools here. And a yellow weather warning for thunderstorms has been extended across parts of northwest England and Wales. Central and eastern areas were already covered. Showers mostly easing this evening. Heavy rain and thunderstorms slowly moving northwards across England and Wales tomorrow. That's the latest. I'm Kat Wright.
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2: with Ruth Fisher.

Well, no chance for the violinist to sit back and relax in that one. Vadim Repin with Alexander Markovich at the piano and Wieniawski's Polonaise Brilliant, number one in D major. Wieniawski was something of a child prodigy. He got into the Paris Conservatoire at just 8 and graduated from his violin class at 11. 11! I'm trying to remember what I was doing at 11. Definitely nothing quite that impressive, I can tell you. Kicking off tonight's classical hits at 6 was Elgar's Pomp and Circumstance March, number 4, with the BBC Symphony Orchestra under the baton of Andrew Davis. And this particular march has had some pretty big raw moments. Charles and Diana walked out of St. Paul's Cathedral to it after their wedding in 1981. And more than 40 years later, there it was again at King Charles III's coronation. I definitely think that qualifies as music with a sense of occasion. Now to Mozart, the fourth movement of his Symphony No. 39 with Ensemble Resonance, Riccardo Minassi conducting.

0: Oh, I do love all that drama. Defia's ritual fire dance from El Amor Brujo. Carlo Maria Giulini conducting the Philharmonia Orchestra. And drama is very much a part of the story. In the ballet, the main character, Candelas, dances this ritual at midnight, trying to drive away the ghost of her former lover. And that is our classical hits at 6 on this Wednesday evening. And we do it all again tomorrow for the final one of the week.
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17: M25 anti-clockwise, queuing with a collision, closing lane 1 just before junction 25 for Enfield to Kew. It's back to 26. The M26 coastbound side is partially blocked by a two-car collision in junction 2A. It's causing delays on surrounding routes around Reetham especially. M62 westbound's busy near Leeds. 3 lanes are closed, junction 26 to 25 because of a shed load. Wells Street in Hackney is closed by emergency services still. Both sides are affected. I'm Nick Arkell.
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Do you know, I'd almost forgotten what rain was. It's been so long since we've seen any. And guess who left their washing out in the garden to dry last night as the heavens truly opened up here in Hertfordshire? Of course they did. But after the very sad news of Dolly Parton's death yesterday, you could say there were a few tears from the sky as well. What an extraordinary woman she was. I only wish I'd had the chance to interview her, but Charles Nove did, and he shared some of his lovely stories about meeting her on his show this morning. Now, if you were listening with me on Sunday, you'll have heard me admit that if you put me anywhere near an Italian opera, there's a pretty good chance I'll end up sobbing my heart out, and Puccini can usually be relied upon to do just that. So let's see what happens with Nessun Dorma, although this time there's no tenor to tip me over the edge. Instead, it's Gabriele Bagnati at the piano.

Magic Classical, the home of calming classics, where you'll hear the greatest classical music like this.

0: Such a beautiful melody. Niccolò Benedetti, the soloist there, with the BBC Scottish Symphony Orchestra, conducted by Rory MacDonald, and the traditional Scottish song, A Fond Kiss. And that followed rather nicely from Nessun Dorma just before that. Two completely different pieces of music, but both have the ability to tug at the heartstrings.
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2: 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Definitely right. Turnip. You've right. 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
4: M62 westbound near Leeds. It's busy with a shed load. It's closing two lanes, junction 26 to 25, with a queue that stretches back to junction 27. It's lanes 3 and 4 closed. Bear in mind that it's Leeds Festival as well this weekend, with closures at times all the way through till 3 p.m. on Monday. So you've got a couple of reasons it might be busy around there. Also, if you're heading onto the M25 anti-clockwise, it's queuing with a collision. Junction 25, just before the turning, lane 1 is closed. The queue is back to 26. I'm Nick Arkell.
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That really is the sound of England, isn't it? Vaughan Williams and Folk Songs from Somerset from his English Folk Song Suite. Music that somehow conjures up rolling countryside, village greens. Well, not so much at the moment, thanks to this very dry summer that we've had, but definitely an England of another time. The Academy of St Martin in the Fields there with Sir Neville Mariner. And we'll hear from Vaughan Williams again in the next hour as we reach the third movement of his fifth symphony in our 7:30 Symphony Spotlight. But let's keep the music going as we head towards 7 o'clock. Angèle Dubois and La Pieta now with Alex Baranowski's music from the film Nureyev. This is Margot.

Angel Dubois and La Pieta with Margot by Alex Baranowski from the film score Nureyev. Margot, of course, being his legendary dance partner, Margot Fonteyn. And while we're talking music for the screen, there's something new coming to Magic Classical this Monday, our Screen Time Special. From 7 in the morning right through to 7 in the evening, we'll be bringing you some of the great music from film, television and video games. And we'll hear from some of the composers too, including Anne Dudley, Rachel Portman and Dario Marianelli. Then at 6, Fran Godfrey takes over with some of the best love screen music from our Calming Classics Countdown. So if you love a great soundtrack, Monday is definitely one for your diary. The news at 7 is next, and then we'll be back with Handel's Zadok the Priest. See you in just a moment.

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8: The top stories this hour. The Prime Minister has promised to do everything he can to support British nationals impacted by flash floods in Nepal. At least 33 UK citizens are among the hundreds missing. Officials say nearly 100 people have died. Facebook and Instagram owner Meta has agreed to pay more than $16 billion to settle a legal claim that its social media platforms harm children. Dozens of US states had taken the company to court, claiming they knowingly and deliberately designed features that would get youngsters addicted. While agreeing to the settlement, Meta's denied wrongdoing. Mary Roddy's son died after chatting to a criminal posing as someone else online.
9: They call it spontaneous suicide. I call it what it was, the predictable outcome of a system that protects corporations instead of children.
8: Two men have been arrested on suspicion of murder after two people, including a child, died in a house fire near Middlesbrough. A 48-year-old woman's in a critical condition. It happened in Grangetown this morning, less than a mile from Saturday's crash on the A66, which killed seven people. And Cleveland police say they aren't ruling out a link between the two. Actor Tim Curry, who starred as Dr. Frankenfurter in the Rocky Horror Picture Show, has died at the age of 80. He was also famously in Clue, Annie, Home Alone 2, and was Pennywise the Clown in the original It. He spoke about his health back in September.
10: My luck turned on Friday the 13th of July in 2012 when I had a stroke. I was really rather sick.
8: And singer Miley Cyrus says the feeling of losing her godmother, Dolly Parton, is beyond what feels right to share. In a social media post, Miley says she knows Dolly would want her to feel it, write a song about it and be strong. The Queen of Country Music died yesterday, aged 80. Showers mostly easing this evening. Heavy rain and thunderstorms slowly moving northwards across England and Wales tomorrow. That's the latest. I'm Kat Wright.
11: Just after seven on this Wednesday evening, August the 26th, it's lovely to have your company, and we've got some great music on the way this hour. Bach, Satie, Percy Grainger, Schumann and more. And we have our 7:30 Symphony Spotlight with the third movement of Vaughan Williams's Fifth Symphony. But first, music that certainly knows how to make an entrance, Handel's Zadok the Priest with the 16, conducted by Harry Christophers.
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1: with Ruth Fisher.

Magic Classical, the home of calming classics, where you'll hear the greatest classical music like this. And this. And this.

We started with the full grandeur of Handel's Zadok the Priest, performed by the Fabulous 16, to something altogether more intimate there, Sati's Je Te Veux with Pascal Roger at the piano. Has such a wonderfully Parisian feel to it, that piece. It makes me want to be sitting outside a little cafe somewhere in Paris, watching the world go by, preferably with a croissant and a very large coffee. And in my version of Paris, of course, the sun is shining. I've got nowhere I need to be, and somehow I can speak fluent French. Anyway, before I mentally book myself a Eurostar ticket, let's hop across the channel and back to England with Percy Grainger's Country Gardens, the BBC Philharmonic, conducted by Richard Hickox.

0: And that was Tola's Morning by the Nigerian composer Ray Olanuga from the Disney Plus animated series Iwaju, which is set in a futuristic Lagos. Before that, Percy Grainger's Country Gardens, a piece that became so popular that Grainger apparently got rather tired of it. There's even a story that after playing 17 encores at one concert, he finally resorted to playing Country Gardens because he reckoned the audience wouldn't go home without it. He played it, and apparently they did. It's the last in our series of My Life in Music this coming Saturday evening, hosted by our lovely Jack Pepper. And here he is to tell you who his final guest will be.
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Now, earlier this year, you chose 100 of yours for our Calming Classics Countdown. And so every Saturday afternoon, David Prever will dip back into that top 100 for a whole hour of your choices, starting at 3 p.m. And since we're talking favourites, I'm going to sneak in one of mine now, Vaughan Williams' Fifth Symphony. It's our 7:30 Symphony Spotlight this week. And tonight we've reached the third movement, the Romanza. Here it is, performed by the Halle Orchestra, conducted by Mark Elder.

0: And that was our 7:30 Symphony Spotlight, the Romanza from the third movement of Vaughan Williams's Fifth Symphony, played beautifully there by the Halle Orchestra under the baton of Mark Elder. I hope you enjoyed that as much as I did. It's probably the movement I've been looking most forward to playing this week. It has that wonderful Vaughan Williams quality of seeming to make time stand still for just a few minutes. And perhaps it feels just that little bit more poignant hearing his music today, because it was on this day, 68 years ago, that Vaughan Williams died. We've still got one movement to go, of course, the finale tomorrow night. Still to come in this hour, John Williams and Schumann.
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Earlier this evening, we heard Margot from Alex Baranowski's score from the film Nureyev, and it got me thinking about those partnerships where two people just seem to bring out the best in each other. Of course, I'm talking about me and my husband. No, I digress. Nureyev and Margot Fonteyn, I was talking about, and they certainly did that in the world of ballet. And in the world of film, you'd have to put Steven Spielberg and John Williams right up there too. They've been working together for more than 50 years, and incredibly, Disclosure Day is their 30th film together. John Williams is now 94 and still writing brand new film music. I mean, you'd forgive him for wanting to put his feet up by now. But thankfully for us, he hasn't. Disclosure Day is Spielberg's latest science fiction film, came out in June, and this is from the John Williams new score. The track is simply called Listen.

Hello, Tim Smith here. Just reminding you that because it's Thursday tomorrow, it's book club day on my programme. And I'll be talking to the best-selling author Bella Mackey about her latest novel, Claws Out, a funny satirical book about a 60-year-old woman looking for love. Or is it money? For all the details on that, plus the usual bits and pieces, join me on Magic Classical tomorrow morning from 10.

pianist Yeno Yano playing Schumann's Traumerei from his Scenes from Childhood. Before that, something right at the other end of the timeline, brand new John Williams with Listen from the new movie Disclosure Day. Brand new John Williams at 94. Quite something, isn't it? The news is on the way at 8, and then we'll head into our third hour together with Mozart's Ronda alla Turca. There's Sasson's Bacchanale too, some Carl Jenkins, Chris Rowe, and we'll also hear from our album of the week by Sir Anthony Hopkins. So much good music still to come on Magic Classical, the home of Carmen Classics.

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12: The top stories this hour. 33 British tourists have been reported missing in flash floods in Nepal. At least 157 people have died in the mountainous border region near Tibet, with walls of mud seen sweeping away entire communities. Prime Minister Andy Burnham's offered his support. A child's among two people who've died in a house fire on Teesside, around a mile from where a crash on the A66 killed seven people, including two police officers, on Saturday. Police have arrested two men on suspicion of murder and aren't ruling out links to organised crime. Our North of England correspondent Shingi Mararike is in Middlesbrough.
13: This is in the Grangetown area of Middlesbrough. Emergency services were called at around 5:23 a.m. this morning, and it's still a steady stream of activity. We've seen firemen going into the building. Police are also still here, and that's part of a continuing police presence in the area.
12: Met is to change some of its teen account settings as part of a settlement in the US. Facebook and Instagram's owners to pay around £12 billion, but still denies deliberately designing features to hook children. And investigations found two fires which destroyed 19 homes in Stourbridge in the West Midlands a couple of weeks ago were started by accident. Flames broke out in fields where farming machinery was being used. Actor Tim Curry, who starred as Dr. Frankenfurter in the Rocky Horror Picture Show, has died at the age of 80. He was known for his villainous characters on stage and screen. Other notable roles include the con artist Rooster Hannigan in the 1982 film Annie and the hotel concierge Mr. Hector in Home Alone 2. He spoke about his health back in September.
14: My luck turned on Friday the 13th of July in 2012 when I had a stroke.
12: And Miley Cyrus says her most sacred moments with her godmother Dolly Parton were private. She says the feeling of losing her is beyond what feels right to share. The country music icon died yesterday, aged 80. From Sky News, I'm Faye Rowlands.
3: Just past 8 o'clock on this Wednesday evening, and if you're just joining us, welcome along. I'm Ruth Fisher, with you through to 10, and we've got plenty of lovely music over the next 2 hours. This hour, we've got music from Mozart, Sassons, Carl Jenkins and Tchaikovsky. We also have our immersion piece and another chance to hear from Sir Anthony Hopkins. Our album of the week, Life is a Dream. But let's start with something that always puts a smile on my face. Alicia De La Rocha playing Mozart's Rondo alla Turca from his piano sonata number 11.
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Magic Classical, the home of calming classics, where you'll hear the greatest classical music like this.

Well, that's definitely one way to liven up a Wednesday evening. Bacchanale from Sasson's Samson and Delilah with the Hague Resident Orchestra, conducted by Jun Merkel. It comes right near the end of the opera, this wild dance in the Temple of Dagon, just before everything goes spectacularly wrong. And if you know the story of Samson and Delilah, you'll know I'm putting that rather mildly. Before that, we heard Alicia Della Rocha with Mozart's Rondo alla Turca. And now, a piece you'll probably recognise within seconds, and it's a firm favourite coming in at number 56 on our Magic Classical Countdown. It is Carl Jenkins' Adiemus.

0: Dreamscape by Chris Rowe from the film Blue Jean with the Solemn Quartet and saxophonist Amy Green. And before that, we heard Carl Jenkins Adiemus. Now, how would you fancy swapping wherever you're listening tonight for a seat in the Magic Classical Studio? Our listener in residence gets to do exactly that, joining Tim Smith on his show and sharing some of the classical music they love. So if you fancy having a go, you'll find a short form at magicclassical.co.uk. Just fill it in, and who knows, you could be joining Tim very soon.
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Well, we've reached the halfway point of the evening already. 2 hours have gone, halfway through the third hour. Where does the time fly to? But actually, this is a rather lovely point in the evening for our immersion piece. It's a chance to stop whatever else is going on for a few minutes, if you can, and just give yourself over to one really beautiful piece of music. And tonight, it's one I could happily listen to at any time of the year. We tend to associate the Nutcracker with Christmas, but I certainly don't think Tchaikovsky should be packed away with the decorations. So for the next few minutes, this is all yours. The Berlin Philharmonic, together with Herbert von Karajan and Tchaikovsky's Waltz of the Flowers.

0: Just glorious. Tchaikovsky's Waltz of the Flowers from the Nutcracker with the Berlin Philharmonic, Herbert von Karajan conducting, and that was our immersion piece for tonight. And I'm sure I wasn't the only little girl who watched the Nutcracker, came away dreaming of being a ballet dancer. I did manage to make it as far as going on point, or blocks as they call it, but the pain of being up on your toes like that soon made me realise I probably wasn't quite as committed to the dream as I thought I was. But what incredible music Tchaikovsky gave us for ballet, Swan Lake, The Sleeping Beauty and The Nutcracker. Quite a legacy. Still to come on Magic Classical, our album of the week from the national treasure that is Sir Anthony Hopkins.
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Whenever I go out, Magic Classical goes on for the dogs. It's become part of the leaving their house routine. 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And from my home to someone else's memories of home, Sir Anthony Hopkins, Life is a Dream, our album of the week. And so much of it is inspired by the people and places closest to him.

Just ahead of our next fine melody, Charles Nove here to request the pleasure of your company for Magic Classical Breakfast tomorrow. Back from 7 a.m. with the things you need to know to face Thursday, all propelled down the already slippery slope by a wide array of music and the regular distractions of our questions of the day. 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

Albinoni's Haunting Adagio in G minor with the Stuttgart Chamber Orchestra and Karl Munchinger. It's a piece that filmmakers have returned to again and again. You may recognise it from Gallipoli, and it also appeared in the film Manchester by the Sea. Before that, we had another track from our album of the week. It was Tara by Sir Anthony Hopkins. The album is called Life is a Dream. Heading into our final hour, the news at 9 is next.

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10: The top stories this hour. Reports suggest a 13-year-old girl is among 33 British citizens missing in flash floods in Nepal. Nearly 160 people are confirmed to have died after walls of mud swept away entire communities. Prime Minister Andy Burnham says he'll do everything he can to help. The owner of Facebook and Instagram is to pay up to £12 billion to settle US claims its platforms harm children. Meta still denies it deliberately designs features that gets younger users addicted. But it's agreed to make changes to teen accounts to prevent them accessing age-restricted content. Our technology editor Tom Clark says it'll be interesting to see what happens next.
11: As part of the settlement, Meta has said they'll go further in terms of time limits, things like that, if TikTok and YouTube, their big rivals on social media, agree to similar terms. That might be the really significant part of this settlement, really, because those companies too are facing multiple court cases.
10: Two men have been arrested on suspicion of murder after two people died in a house fire near Middlesbrough. Officers were called to the Grangetown area this morning. Miley Cyrus says the late Dolly Parton would want her to feel the loss, write a song about it and then carry on. The country music legend's death was announced yesterday following what her publicist called a brief battle with cancer. Miley says she'll always love her godmother. This honeymooning couple are among those visiting the Dollywood theme park in Tennessee.
12: A great icon, timeless. Yeah, it's a privilege to be here at this time.
13: She's just fabulous, really. All the makeup and big hair and just being a really nice person. And it's just really nice to be here today and celebrate Dolly.
10: Average household energy bills in Britain are going up again. Regulator Ofgem has announced a 4% increase in the price cap from October due to the war in the Middle East pushing up wholesale costs. And British actor Tim Curry has died aged 80. He was best known for playing Dr. Frankenfurter in the Rocky Horror Picture Show. The 1975 cult classic launched him into the spotlight. From Sky News, I'm Faye Rowlands.
6: Wednesday evening, just after nine, we're into our final hour, and it's so lovely to have your company, and I do hope you've been enjoying the evening so far. We've got Lady John Scott coming up, Yehudi Menuhin playing Bach, and the delightful Judy Lohman with music by Sophia Dussek. Not a bad lineup for our final hour, I aim to please. But we start with Chopin's Grande Valse Brillante, played by the wonderful French pianist Jean-Yves Thibaudet.
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Magic Classical, the home of calming classics, where you'll hear the greatest classical music like this.

Isn't that a lovely old song? Annie Laurie with the choir of St Paul's Cathedral, the City of London Sinfonia, John Scott conducting. And Annie Laurie was actually a real person. The original words are thought to have been written by William Douglas, who fell in love with her, although sadly for him, she ended up marrying somebody else. The tune we know came much later, written by Alicia Ann Spottiswood, who became Lady John Scott when she married. Although with a name like Spottiswood, I think I might have been tempted to keep it. What a fabulous name. And now to Bach, and I love the way the two violins answer each other in this next piece. Yehudi Menuhin and Christian Ferras with the second movement of Bach's double violin concerto in D minor.

0: I really do love that. Such a light and joyful piece. Judy Lohmann with the final movement of Sophia Dussek's Third Harp Sonata. And the harp has such a beautiful, gentle sound, even when the music itself is bouncing along. And while we're on the subject of music making us feel good, Tim Smith has the Stress-Free Lunch Hour every weekday from 1, an hour of calming classical music to help you slow down mentally and physically, an hour to take the foot off the pedal in the middle of the day. Just what the doctor ordered.
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Nigel Kennedy, the soloist there with the English Chamber Orchestra playing Winter from Vivaldi's Four Seasons. And that 1989 recording was a bit of a phenomenon. More than 3 million copies sold around the world, making it one of the best-selling classical albums of all time. Now, winter might be pushing it a little in August, although you can definitely feel the temperature beginning to change, particularly in the evenings now. But I'm hanging on to summer for as long as I can. Now, this next piece has a lovely title, How Fair This Spot. Rachmaninoff originally wrote it as a song, and we're hearing it now in an arrangement for cello and piano. Jan Vogler on cello with Maria Sophie Hautzel at the piano.

0: Well, if you were dozing off slightly, relaxing to the soothing music that we've been playing, that definitely would have woken you up. Bernstein's Candide Overture with the London Symphony Orchestra, Marine Alsop conducting. That's so full of mischief and energy, Bernstein rarely gives you a chance to catch your breath. You're listening to Magic Classical. 10 o'clock is creeping up on us, but we're not there yet. And Pavarotti is waiting in the wings as tonight's pre-10 tenor.
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Ludovico Einaudi there with Cold Wind, variation number one, with Federico Mercosi on violin and Reddy Hassa on cello. You might recognise that from the film The Father, starring Anthony Hopkins and Olivia Colman, although Einaudi actually wrote it before the film as part of his 7 Days Walking project. And Anthony Hopkins has cropped up rather a lot this week, hasn't he? Not just on screen, but as a composer too, with Life is a Dream, our album of the week. So now it's time for our pre-10 tenor. And you know I've told you about my tendency to get a little emotional over Italian opera. Well, tonight's pre-10 tenor really isn't going to help. It's a scene from Pagliacci where Canio has just discovered that his wife is in love with another man. He's heartbroken, but he's also the clown in a travelling theatre company, and the show has to go on, so he has to put on the costume, go out on stage and make everyone laugh while his own heart is breaking. So I know it, you know it. This is definitely going to be a tissues at the ready moment. Luciano Pavarotti with the Philadelphia Orchestra, conducted by Riccardo Muti, singing Vesti la Giubba.

0: Pavarotti. That very first note is like an arrow straight to the heart. Vesti la giubba from Leon Cavallo's Pagliacci with the Philadelphia Orchestra, Riccardo Muti conducting. And now you know exactly what I mean about me and Italian opera, knowing he has to go out there, make everyone laugh when his own heart is breaking. And then hearing Pavarotti sing it like that gets me every single time. And on that note, we've come to the end of our Wednesday evening together. Thank you so much for spending it with me. I've really enjoyed sharing the music with you tonight. I'm back tomorrow from 6, and I'd love your company again then. Mindfulness Music is next with the perfect soundtrack to help you unwind at the end of the day. Have a lovely evening. Sleep well when you get there. I'll see you tomorrow.
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11: The top stories this hour. Officials in Nepal say more than 150 people have died after the country's border area was hit by flash floods. A 13-year-old girl is reported to be among at least 33 British citizens said to be missing. Footage shows walls of mud sweeping away buildings. One local journalist says it's like something out of the movies. Mona Sherpa from the charity Care Nepal says it's not the first time the region's experienced an extreme weather event.
12: The Rasuwa district is very much disaster-prone area. And then last year and even before that, several floods, flash floods, landslides has happened.
11: The owner of Facebook and Instagram's agreed to pay up to £12 billion to settle US claims its platforms harm children. Meta still denies designing features that get children hooked, but has agreed to make changes to teen accounts. A child's among two people who've died in a house fire less than a mile from the scene of a crash on Teesside on Saturday that killed seven people, including two officers. Police in Middlesbrough have made two arrests. Experts are urging households in Britain on standard variable tariffs to switch after a 4% rise in the energy price cap. A typical home will pay around an extra £60 a year from October, but those on fixed deals are largely shielded from the rise. Here's what shoppers in Northampton think.
10: It will be a worry when the winter comes.
13: They always blame it on the war. Everything goes up, doesn't it, all the time.
14: People that need electric for mobility scooters, but simple thing is a kettle, can't afford it, so how are they going to live? And then that means they're going to go into hospital to get it.
11: People travelling abroad are being advised to drink bottled water and avoid raw food. It's after cases of a parasitic stomach bug jumped to their highest level since 2016. And Tim Curry, star of the Rocky Horror Picture Show, has died at the age of 80. He also played Rooster Hannigan in Annie and the hotel concierge in Home Alone 2. From Sky News, I'm Faye Rowlands.
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8: The top stories this hour. The Prime Minister's promised to do everything he can to support British nationals impacted by flash floods in Nepal. At least 33 UK citizens are among those missing. Officials there say at least 157 people have died. David Fisher is from the Red Cross.
9: We are already providing food for many people who have been displaced, supporting the authorities with search and rescue and arranging for some emergency shelter for people who will have to spend the night somewhere very different this evening.
8: A child is among two people who've died in a house fire less than a mile from the scene of a crash on Teesside on Saturday that killed seven people. Police in Middlesbrough have made two arrests and aren't ruling out links to organised crime. Meta is to change some of its teen account settings as part of a settlement in the US. Facebook and Instagram's owner is to pay around £12 billion, but still denies deliberately designing features to hook children. British actor Tim Curry has died aged 80. His character, Dr. Frankenfurter, in the Rocky Horror Picture Show, is among his best-known roles. Anna Bates reports.
10: It was the 1975 cult classic that launched him into the spotlight. Before later roles as Rooster in Annie, Pennywise the Clown in It.
11: Aren't you gonna say hello?
10: And the hotel concierge in Home Alone 2.
12: Run along, Cedric.
10: He suffered a major stroke in 2012, which he spoke about back in September.
13: A very nice paramedic said, I'm going to give you morphine, and I said, bring it on.
10: A cause of death has not been confirmed.
8: Police say they're investigating an alleged assault following an incident involving England cricketer Brydon Carse at a nightclub in Derby. He was pictured in handcuffs after being very briefly arrested on suspicion of being drunk and disorderly on Sunday. Liverpool will host Tottenham in the third round of the EFL Cup as teams playing in Europe enter the competition. Spurs qualified by seeing off Charlton 5-1. From Sky News, I'm Daisy Steele.
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0: The choice of music for a weekday afternoon can be a tricky thing. You want something that's uplifting enough to stave off the post-lunch slump, but calm enough to help you finish the day's work in a stress-free way. Which is where I come in. I'm Tony Minviel, and weekday afternoons from 2 p.m. is when I bring you just the right selection of music for your afternoon so you won't feel sleepy or stressy. 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
10: The top stories this hour. Officials in Nepal say more than 150 people have died after the country's border area was hit by flash floods. At least 33 British citizens are missing. Footage shows walls of mud sweeping away buildings. One local journalist says it's like something out of the movies. Mona Sherpa from the charity Care Nepal says it's not the first time the region's experienced an extreme weather event.
11: The Rasuwa district is very much disaster-prone area. And then last year and even before that, several floods, flash floods, and landslides has happened.
10: The owner of Facebook and Instagram's agreed to pay up to £12 billion to settle US claims its platforms harm children. Meta still denies designing features that get children hooked, but has agreed to make changes to teen accounts. A child is among two people who've died in a house fire on Teesside, around a mile from where a crash on the A66 killed 7 people, including 2 police officers. Police have arrested 2 men on suspicion of murder and aren't ruling out links to organised crime. Our North of England correspondent Shingi Marikes in Middlesbrough.
12: This is in the Grangetown area of Middlesbrough. Emergency services were called at around 5:23 a.m. this morning, and it's still a steady stream of activity we've seen. Firemen going into the building, police are also still here, and that's part of a continuing police presence in the area.
10: A typical home in Britain can expect to see variable energy bills rise by around £60 a year from October. The price cap has risen. Tim Curry, star of the Rocky Horror Picture Show, has died at the age of 80. The actor's other on-screen credits include Rooster Hannigan in the 1982 film Annie. And in sport, Liverpool will host Tottenham in the third round of the EFL Cup as teams playing in Europe entered the competition. Spurs qualified by seeing off Charlton 5-1 earlier. Holders Manchester City will be at home to Norwich. From Sky News, I'm Daisy Steele.
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0: Which getting up type are you? Are you the confident riser, standing up straight with Stravinsky? Or maybe you're the gentle starter, lightly lolloping to Liszt? Whatever your getting up style, the Magic Classical Breakfast Show has the right music to help you rise. 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
15: The top stories this hour. Scientists say a landslide in Nepal was not caused by an earthquake. The US Geological Survey says a landslide triggered the flash floods, and it was so big it registered on seismic monitors as if there had been a quake. Most of the 150 people confirmed dead so far were killed miles downstream as the water tore through valleys. Surrender Fual is a journalist in the country.
16: The river has completely left a trail of destruction like never seen before. It starts in the Himalayas, and it's so great that it just washes everything away.
15: A child is among two people who've died in a house fire less than a mile from the scene of a crash on Teesside on Saturday that killed seven people, including two officers. Police in Middlesbrough have made two arrests and aren't ruling out links to organised crime. Meta says it's setting a new industry standard for protecting teenagers. Yesterday, the owner of Facebook and Instagram agreed to pay up to £12 billion to settle claims it designed its platforms to get children hooked. The Duke and Duchess of Sussex are understood to be spending their first night back in Britain after returning to the UK with their children following 6 years living in America. It's reported Harry and Meghan flew into Birmingham on a private jet from California yesterday, but their returns renewed questions over who will provide their security after reports the family wasn't given a police escort from the airport. Former senior Royal Protection Officer Scott Hammer thinks that's wrong.
17: The state has a duty to protect people at risk. It's as simple as that. So, I try and keep the subjectivity out of it and just look at this objectively. And my view is if you look at this objectively, Prince Harry should receive state protection.
15: In sport, Liverpool will host Tottenham in the third round of the EFL Cup as teams playing in Europe enter the competition. Spurs qualified by seeing off Charlton 5-1 last night. Holders Manchester City will be at home to Norwich. From Sky News, I'm Daisy Steele.
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